I have rewritten my first concerto. It is really good now. All the youthful freshness is there, and yet it plays itself so much more easily. And nobody pays any attention. When I tell them in America that I will play the first concerto, they do not protest, but I can see by their faces that they would prefer the second or the third. Rachmaninoff's Piano Concerto No. 1, tonight's evening opus. Christian Zimmermann playing the piano on this recording, and Seiji Ozawa leading the Boston Symphony Orchestra.

That was tonight's evening opus, Sergei Rachmaninoff's Piano Concerto No. 1, Opus 1. Kristen Zimmerman played the piano, and Seiji Ozawa of the Boston Symphony Orchestra. I'm Joe Brandt. Thanks for listening tonight. I'm sitting in for Keenan Harmon. Summer Shakespeare productions are a long-standing tradition in the United States, and now the Triad has a theater company dedicated to bringing the Bard's plays to North Carolina audiences. Piedmont Shakespeare Company is in its second season with performances of Much Ado About Nothing taking place in venues from Winston-Salem to Burlington. Find out more by listening to this week's Piedmont Arts Podcast episode, where Executive Director David McGraw talks about the importance of Shakespeare in the modern day and the beauty of summer Shakespeare. 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Here's Samuel Barber's Adagio for Strings. 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

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Thanks a lot for helping us finish this fiscal year on a high note. Up next, chamber music by Mozart, his oboe quartet in F major. It's played by oboist Lothar Koch and members of the Brandis Quartet.

Mozart's Oboe Quartet in F major. Lothar Koch played the oboe, accompanied by members of the Brundis Quartet. Joe Brandt here. I'm sitting in for Keenan Harmon. This piece is by David Fanshawe. It's called Planet Earth, Millennium March. The Royal Ballet Sinfonia is conducted by Gavin Sutherland.

Planet Earth, Millennium March, composed by David Fanshawe. Gavin Sutherland led the Royal Ballet Sinfonia. 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Up next, a favorite highlight from Christoph Gluck's opera Orpheus and Eurydice. This is Dance of the Blessed Spirits. Bartold Kaiken plays the flutes, and Jean Lamont conducts Tafelmusik.

A beautiful highlight from the opera Orpheus and Eurydice by Christoph Gluck. That was Dance of the Blessed Spirits. Bartold Kuyken played the flute and Jean Lamont conducted Tafelmusik. I'm Joe Brandt, sitting in tonight for Keenan Harmon. When it's time to get ready for the evening meal, you're invited to pull up a chair and celebrate the end of your busy day with an hour of savory sounds in the Supper Club. Frank Dominguez is your host for the Supper Club, and Frank serves up a menu of music that goes perfectly with a home-cooked meal or some tempting takeout. Tune in to the Supper Club Monday through Friday from 6 to 7 p.m. on 89.9 FM, WDAV.org, or you can listen to the Supper Club with our free app. Up next, a new release from Bridge Records, Opus 2 celebrates Stephen Sondheim. Opus 2 is a duo comprised of William Terwilliger on the violin and Andrew Cooperstock on the piano. Here they play the Fleet Street Suite, music from Sweeney Todd by Stephen Sondheim.

0: Fleet Street Suite, music from Sweeney Todd by Stephen Sondheim. William Terwilliger played the violin, Andrew Cooperstock the piano. They call themselves Opus 2. That's taken from their recent release on Bridge Records. Opus 2 celebrates Stephen Sondheim. Coming up, From the Black Belt by William Grant Still.
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Rita Stroll lived from 1865 to 1941. She was a French composer and pianist. She was just 13 when she entered the Paris Conservatory, and as a young adult, her music was championed by Camille Saint-Saëns, Gabriel Fauré, and Pablo Casals, among others. Here are the theme and variations from Rita Stroll's Grand Fantasy Quintet. The Hansen Quartet performs along with pianist Ismail Margain.

Theme and Variations from the Grand Fantasy Quintet by Rita Stroll. Pianist Ismail Margain was joined by the Hanson Quartet. Joe Brand here. I'm sitting in for Keenan Harmon. The Gladys and Rahm Spark Society here is a group of listeners who care deeply about classical music. Tonight, I'd like to thank Lucinda Lucas of Charlotte and Linda Kasser-Locke of Belmont for the part they play in bringing this music to you. If you'd like information on joining the Spark Society, go to WDAV.org and scroll down to the section Ways to Give. From Edvard Grieg, two elegiac melodies, Wounded Heart and Last Spring, performed by I Solisti Italiani.

Two beautiful melodies by Edvard Grieg, Wounded Heart and Last Spring. They were played by I Solisti Italiani. 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It's time to get into a bit of deeper listening on the night music, starting off with Ole Gyalo's City Lights.

Valley of the Bells by Maurice Ravel. Yakov Kreutzberg led the Netherlands Philharmonic Orchestra. Before that, pianist Nicholas McCarthy performing the Etude No. 1, Opus 2 by Alexander Scriabin. Prior to that, Andante Mesto, the second movement from the Guitar Quintet, composed by Mario Castelnuovo Tedesco. Sharon Isbin played the guitar, also playing along the Pacifica Quartet. And at the beginning of that set, Olga Gielo's City Lights. She also played the piano. Joe Brandt here, sitting in for Keenan Harmon. This is The Night Music. You can test your knowledge of classical music with Tuesday Trivia. 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Phil will have previews of some of the questions. Up next on The Night Music, Charles Gounod's adaption of the melody by J.S. Bach, Ave Maria, Meditation. Misha Maisky plays the cello, and Pavel Gililov plays the piano.

The Adagio from the Violin Concerto in D Major by Ignaz Pleyel. David Perry played the violin, and Markan Takar led the Baltimore Chamber Orchestra. Before that, the Adagio from Beethoven's String Quintet in C Major. That was played by the group Hausmusik. And at the beginning of that set, Ave Maria Meditation, Charles Gounod's setting of that prelude by J.S. Bach. Misha Maisky played the cello, and Pavel Galilov played the piano. Joe Brandt here. I'm sitting in for Keenan Harmon. Coming up on the night music, The Swan of Twinella by Jean Sibelius. WDAV's fiscal year will end on June 30th, and although we've made great progress toward our annual fundraising goal, there's still a bit of work to be done. If you're in a spot to donate and haven't made a gift in the past year, or you can't remember the last time you did give, please do so today. Your participation in any amount makes a huge difference. 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Thanks so much for helping us finish this fiscal year on a high note.

The Nocturne No. 2, Opus 27 by Chopin, arranged for violin and piano. David Hayes played the violin, Peter Collins played the piano. Before that, the Suona Tuonela by Jean Sibelius. Yoel Levy led the Atlanta Symphony Orchestra. The English horn soloist was Patrick McFarland. 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

That was Alexis Weissenberg playing the piano. He performed the sonata in A minor by Domenico Scarlatti. Antonio Vivaldi in that set. That was the Largo from his Violin Concerto No. 3, Opus 4. Carmel Kane played the violin, and Neville Marriner led the Academy of St. Martin in the Fields. The Spanish Pavan by Alfonso Ferrabosco was performed by lute players Jakob Lindberg and Paul Odette. And at the beginning of that night music set, the Adagio from the Trio Sonata in G major by Bach. Kaspar Zender and Anna Olteen played the flutes. Vital Julian Fry played the harpsichord. Joe Brandt here. I'm sitting in for Keenan Harmon. The Gladys and Rahm Spark Society here is a group of listeners who care deeply about classical music. Tonight, I'd like to thank Jennifer and Leon Lenchik of Palo Alto, California, and Susan Manning of Davidson for the part they play in bringing this music to you. If you'd like to be a part of the Spark Society, go to wdav.org and then scroll down to the Ways to Give section.

Hungarian Pastoral Fantasy by Franz Doppler. Nadja Labrie played the flutes, and Annie Labrie played the guitar. Before that, the Guarneri String Quartet performing the Andante from Mendelssohn, String Quartet No. 3 in D major. Franz Schubert's song, The Pigeon Post, was arranged for piano by Franz Liszt. It was played by John Bingham. And at the beginning of that set, César Franck's Panis Angelicus, played by the Eakin Piano Trio. Coming up on the Night Music, the Piano Concerto No. 15 by Mozart. We'll listen to the Andante. 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

The Adagio from the Violin Concerto No. 1, Opus 3 by Joseph Boulogne Chevalier de Saint-Georges. Qian Zhu played the violin and Kevin Mallon conducted Toronto Camerata. Before that, Joseph Haydn's Piano Sonata No. 44 in F major, we heard the Adagio played by Yeno Yondo. And at the beginning of that set, On the Night Music, the Andante from the Piano Concerto No. 15 by Mozart. Murray Pryor playing the piano and conducting the English Chamber Orchestra.

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I'm Joe Brandt. I've been sitting in for Keenan Harmon. I hope you'll stick around for the night music hosted by Ted Weiner.

Francesco Gimignani, his cello sonata in A minor, the Opus 5, number 6 sonata. We heard the eminent English cellist Anthony Pleath with adding the continual instruments, Richard Webb, cello, and harpsichordist, the late Christopher Hogwood. You are listening to your classical companion overnight, 89.9 WDAV, a service of Davidson College, and supported by listeners like you. I'm Ted Weiner. Next, the trio in E-flat by Mozart, Kirschner Listing 498, known as the Kegelstadt trio. The Kegelstadt was a place where the game of skittles would be played. Skittles got an early form of bowling that Mozart enjoyed. We hear the ensemble Domus.

One of Sweden's foremost composer, conductors of the 20th century, Lars-Erik Larsson, his Little Serenade, dating from 1934, the Swedish Chamber Orchestra, led by Peter Sundqvist, on 89.9 WDAV and WDAV.org. We next go to the Court of Madrid in 1787. Luigi Boccherini, just one of a number of court composers there, but he was the most prominent. This is Octet, also referred to as a nocturne, a beautiful little work. Tafel Music, led by Gene Lamont, the Octet by Luigi Boccherini.

utilizing the availability of some great Dutch musicians, such as cellist Anne Bylsma, the Toronto-based period instrument ensemble Tuffle Music, led by Jean Lamon, recorded in the Netherlands, this Octet Nocturne by Luigi Boccherini. 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And here's a Brazilian folk song, Oh, Our City of Salvador, arranged by Heitor Villa-Lobos with Chanticleer, led by Frank Allbinder.

From their 1997 Grammy Award-winning album of world folk tunes, we heard Chanticleer, led by Frank Allbinder, with the traditional Brazilian tune, Oh, Our City of Salvador, in an arrangement by Heitor Villa-Lobos. From the Catherine and Wilton Connor Broadcast Studio, this is Classical Public Radio, 89.9 WDAV, WDAV HD1 Davidson, WDAV.org. I'm Ted Weiner.

Dating from about the end of the First World War, 1918, the String Quartet No. 2 in G Major by Camille Saint-Saëns. We heard the first movement as rendered by the Miami String Quartet. This is 89.9 WDAV, WDAV.org, and we moved to the first portion of the 19th century to hear the Czech-born French composer Anton Reicha. In Paris, he was known as Antoine. This is his double concerto, or a symphonia concertante, for flute, violin, and orchestra. Jean-Claude Gérard, the flutist, and Ida Bieler is the violinist with the Wuppertal Symphony Orchestra.

The Czech-born French composer Anton Reicha was very well known both in Vienna and Paris. He was a good friend of Beethoven's, Anton or Antoine Reicha. His Symphonie Concertante in G major for flute, violin and orchestra, Jean-Claude Gérard, the flutist, Ida Bieler was the violinist, or Ida Bieler, with the Wuppertal Symphony led by Peter Gulke. 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Next, the Hungarian Dances, numbers 11 through 21 by Johannes Brahms.

The Hungarian Dances numbers 11 through 21, the second half of the output of Hungarian Dances by Johannes Brahms, originally for piano, but we heard orchestrations with the Vienna Philharmonic, led by Claudio Obado. From the Catherine and Wilton Connor Broadcast Studio, this is Classical Public Radio, 89.9 WDAV, WDAV HD1 Davidson, WDAV.org. I'm Ted Weiner. The Cello Concerto No. 4 in A minor by the Danish composer Franz Neruda from the late 19th century, Beate Altenberg, the cellist with the Anhalt Philharmonic, led by Kolo Berg.

The Cello Concerto No. 4 in A minor by the Danish composer Franz Neruda from the late 19th century, Beate Altenberg, the cellist with the Anhalt Philharmonic, led by Kolo Berg. 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I'm Ted Weiner, and next, a very unusual symphony, an occasional piece written for a special occasion in 1797 in Vienna by the Polish-born Paul Wernicki, the grand characteristic symphony for the peace with the French Republic. We hear this symphony by Paul Wernicki with the North German Radio Philharmonic, led by Howard Griffiths.

Beethoven had his Wellington's victory, and his good friend Paul Vranitsky had his grand characteristic symphony for the peace with the French Republic, dating from 1797, the North German Radio Philharmonic, led by Howard Griffiths. 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I'm Ted Weiner. Next, a Concerto Grosso by George Friedrich Handel.

The Opus 3, number 1, Concerto Grosso in B-flat by George Friedrich Handel. From the harpsichord, Trevor Pinnock led his ensemble, The English Concert. 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

This Rondo in F major originally was intended by Mozart to be a finale of one of his piano sonatas, but he changed that sonata and left this rondo on its own. And we heard fortepianist Christoph Berner on 89.9 WDAV, your classical companion overnight. I'm Ted Weiner. Tell you what, we're going to stick with Mozart. Another side of Mozart is chamber music, his string quintet number 5 in D major, Kirche listing 593. The members of the Salomon String Quartet, founded by violinist Simon Standage, bringing along the second viola of Simon Whistler.

Violist Simon Whistler joining the members of the Solomon String Quartet, led by violinist Simon Standage. The Quintet, number 5 in D major, Kirschner Listing 593 by Mozart. On 89.9 WDAV, your classical companion overnight. Well, once again, I'm going to make this a whole Mozart hour from 1783, dedicated to his adoring fans in Linz, Austria, the Symphony No. 36, known as the Linz, with the Orchestra of the 18th Century, led by the late Franz Bruggen.

Mozart simply was overwhelmed by the reception he received from the people of Linz, Austria, and dedicated this symphony in C major, Koecherlisting 425, the symphony number 36, to the people of Linz. It became known as the Linz Symphony. From the Catherine and Wilton Connor Broadcast Studio, this is Classical Public Radio, 89.9 WDAV, WDAV HD1 Davidson, WDAV.org. I'm Ted Weiner. From mid-18th century England, William Boyce, his Trio Sonata No. 12, Simon Standage leading his ensemble Collegium Musicum 90,

From mid-18th century England, William Boyce, his trio sonata number 12, Simon Standage leading his ensemble Collegium Musicum 90 on 89.9 WDAV and WDAV.org. Jennifer Coe, violinist with the Chicago Symphony, her latest recording is the complete violin music, violin and orchestra music of Tchaikovsky, the centerpiece, the concerto. Jennifer Coe and the Odense Symphony led by Alexander Verdernikov.

From the Chicago Symphony, we heard violinist Jennifer Koe and the Odense Symphony of Denmark, led by Alexander Vedernikov, from their brand new album of the complete music for violin and orchestra of Tchaikovsky, this the Violin Concerto. 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I'm Ted Weiner.

Always a delight to hear the finale of the Piano Quartet in E-flat, Opus 47 by Robert Schumann. We heard the Beaux-Arts Trio. And since this was a quartet, the Beaux-Arts Trio needed a second violinist. And so they went to the Concertgebouw Orchestra in Amsterdam and got one of their first violinists, the eminent Dutch violinist Dolph Bettelheim. This is your classical companion for your morning, Classical Public Radio, 89.9 WDAV and WDAV HD1 Davidson, and globally at WDAV.org. Good morning, I'm Ted Weiner. Here's the Opus 3, Number 4, Symphony in B-flat by Johann Christian Bach, the London Bach. We hear the Camerata Budapest.

The only member of the Bach family to cross the channel and spend time in England. Matter of fact, the last 20 years of his life were spent in England, the London Bach, Johann Christian Bach. This was his Opus 3, No. 4, Symphony in B-flat, Camerata Budapest, performing on 89.9 WDAV and WDAV.org. Next, we hear two of the finest oboists of the 20th century, Heinz Holliger and Maurice Bourg, with the ensemble I Musici. This, the Opus 9, No. 3, Concerto in F major, this scored for two oboes, an ensemble.

Tommaso Albinoni's set of Opus 9 concertos featured solos for oboes and violins. This, a double oboe concerto in F, the number 3 concerto from the Opus 9 set. Heinz Holliger and Maurice Bourg were the oboists with the ensemble I Musici. A very good morning to you. I'm Ted Weiner, and this is Classical Public Radio, 89.9 WDAV and WDAV.org. Henri Rabaud made this orchestration of Gabriel Fauré's Dolly Suite, scored originally for piano four hands. This orchestration is very popular. We hear the Seattle Symphony, led by Ludovic Morlot.

The Dali Suite by Gabriel Fauré and a very popular orchestration by Henri Rabaud. The Seattle Symphony was led by Ludovic Morlo. 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Good morning, I'm Ted Weiner. We next hear the pianist Eldar Nebulsin with the Warsaw Philharmonic Orchestra, led by their longtime music director, Antoni Witt. This, the Andante Spionato and Grand Polonaise Brillante, Opus 22, by Frédéric Chopin.

The music of Frédéric Chopin. That was the Andante Spianato and Grand Polonaise Brillante. Pianist Eldar Nabolson performing with the Warsaw Philharmonic Orchestra, led by Antony Witt. And another Brillante selection made by music director and overnight host Ted Weiner. Thank you, Ted. This is Classical Public Radio, 89.9 WDAV, WDAV HD1 Davidson, and WDAV.org. Good morning, I'm Phil Vavra. Glad to be with you today. We'll have a chance to enjoy some Smetana, Schumann, and Sullivan this hour. I don't know if enjoy is the right word, but we also have a chance for an afternoon thunderstorm and a high of 84. Partly cloudy tonight, low is going to be 70. Tomorrow, mostly cloudy, just a slight chance of a storm popping up and a high of 88. 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More at viahp.org. Some music here performed on the mandolin by Avi Avital, along with the Potsdam Chamber Academy. Bela Bartok's Romanian Folk Dances on WDAV.

Romanian Folk Dances by Bela Bartok. Avi Avital played the mandolin with the Potsdam Chamber Academy. Thanks for listening this morning, and there are so many ways to listen to WDAV. 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Now, if you're making summer travel plans, something to be aware of, American Airlines has joined the growing list of carriers temporarily cutting routes as jet fuel costs have risen. And two of those routes are from Charlotte, one to Ontario, California, the other to Sacramento. And those will be suspended in August and September. So hopefully they won't affect your travel plans too badly. Robert Schumann's Piano Concerto in A Minor is coming up in just a little over 5 minutes. This is the overture to the Yeoman of the Guard by Arthur Sullivan, Gilbert and Sullivan's opera of 1888. Sir Neville Mariner conducts the Academy of St. Martin in the Fields.

The Yeoman of the Guard was the 11th of the 14 Gilbert and Sullivan collaborations, and that was Arthur Sullivan's overture. The Academy of St. Martin in the Fields was led by Sir Neville Mariner on 89.9 WDAV, a service of Davidson College, supported by listeners like you. Hi there, I'm Phil Vavra. Good to be with you today. The Charlotte Symphony Orchestra closed out their season with a concert called Copeland and Kahane, which we broadcast live on WDAV, and it explored the meaning of home with Aaron Copland's Appalachian Spring Suite, Jennifer Higdon's Skyline from Cityscape, and Spotlight artist Gabriel Kahane's oratorio-style emergency shelter intake form. Music director Kwame Ryan conducted. If you missed it, you can still listen to the recording for a limited time on our stream archive at WDAV.org. And the live broadcast was made possible by Bragg Financial via Health Partners and listeners like you. Music by Smetana and Vivaldi still to come this hour. Here's a recording from 1971. This is the Piano Concerto in A Minor by Robert Schumann. The pianist is Rudolf Virkuschny, and the Orchestra of Radio Luxembourg is led by Louis de Fromont.

That was Robert Schumann's Piano Concerto in A Minor on your Classical Oasis 89.9 and WDAV.org. Rudolf Virkuschny was a soloist, and Louis de Fromont directed the Orchestra of Radio Luxembourg. Tuesday trivia today. 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And here's one of the questions to get you started. The mnemonic, "Fancy Alley Cats Eat Gravy," will help you remember the lines of this clef. A, the treble clef. B, bass clef. Is it C, the alto clef, or D, the tenor clef? I'll have the answer for you in just a few minutes. Here's a polka for orchestra by Bedřich Smetana called A Country Woman. Robert Stankovsky leads the Slovak Radio Symphony Orchestra.

A Country Woman by Bedrick Smetana on 89.9 and WDAV.org. The Slovak Radio Symphony Orchestra performed that with Robert Stankovsky conducting. And this hour's Tuesday trivia question again, the mnemonic Fancy Alley Cats Eat Gravy will help you remember the lines of this clef. Is it A, treble clef, B, bass clef, C, alto clef, or D, tenor clef? The answer is C, the alto clef. And the rest of the new quiz is at WDAV.org, or you can get it emailed to you by signing up at WDAV.org/subscribe, and good luck with it today. The music of Franz Joseph Haydn will be featured for our coffee cup concert at 7 o'clock. It's Vivaldi now, and the violin concerto in E-flat, RV 259. Andrew Manzi is the soloist, with Christopher Hogwood conducting the Academy of Ancient Music.

0: The Violin Concerto in E-flat, RV-259 by Antonio Vivaldi. Andrew Manzi was the violinist with the Academy of Ancient Music, led by Christopher Hogwood on Classical Public Radio, 89.9 WDAV, WDAV HD1 Davidson, and WDAV.org. We have a chance of a thunderstorm this afternoon. High is going to be around 86. It'll stay cloudy overnight, low around 70. And tomorrow, mostly cloudy, just a slight chance of some rain. And the high gets up near 90. Good morning. Phil Vavra here with the Hall of Famer, Ted Weiner, joining me. And I want to make sure that people are aware of your recent milestone, Ted. 35 continuous years of service to WDAV and Davidson College.
1: No, that's nothing really, because actually I first started on the air at WDAV almost 40 years ago, but only 35 years as a full-timer here at WDAV. 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
1: Exactly. 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
0: Early in the day like this is the perfect time to do it. 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Thank you so much for that, Ted. And every weekday morning at this time, we take you to a performance space somewhere in the world for our Coffee Cup concert. Today it's Berkeley, California in 2007. Nicholas McGagan leading the Philharmonia Baroque Orchestra. And this is the finale of Haydn's Symphony No. 104 in D, the London Symphony.

0: And the crowd goes wild. There's the finale of Franz Joseph Haydn's Final Symphony, the Symphony No. 104 in D major, our Coffee Cup concert on 89.9 and WDAV.org, with Nicholas McGagan conducting the Philharmonia Baroque Orchestra in Berkeley, California, back in 2007. Good morning. I'm Phil Vavra, here with Ted Weiner, and we're here to talk to you today about raising donations that we need to make our goal for the fiscal year before the end of June. Our fiscal year ends June 30th, and that can only happen if you choose to respond right now with your first-time gift or with your renewal if you haven't given over the last year. 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And you can do that by going to WDAV.org or calling 877-333-8990 to give as generously as you can.
1: 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As of this morning, we've had $155,000 left to raise to reach our fundraising goals by June 30th. Today, we're embarking on an end of fiscal year campaign to give ourselves the best possible shot at reaching our goals before then. We're also turning up the urgency by declaring this Mega Match Tuesday. 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
0: It's your routine, it's my routine, it's Ted's routine, it's the morning cup of coffee, it's reading the news, and it's Bach on your radio. 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
1: You know, contributors to public broadcasting are familiar with the extra donor benefits. You know, they've been coffee mugs and tote bags and what have you, and all sorts of packages. But a lot of folks choose not to receive a donor benefit, to have all of the money they contribute going to the operating funds. Well, there's a way that you can have all your money go to the operating funds and also at the same time benefit a student in our local schools, because one of our most popular donor benefits for a sustaining donation of $10 a month or a gift of $120 is to donate a recorder and WDAV's classical coloring book to a student. You can help a local elementary school student begin their musical journey by donating a recorder. Often for many families, additional expenses like this are prohibitive, and the student ends up missing out on this important experience. But you have the power to make sure that those students have the recorders they need for their music class in school by having a recorder donated in addition to the classical coloring music activity book. So this activity package, including the recorder, is one of our most popular donor benefits that benefits students in the area. You can do that for a gift of $120 as WDAV strives to close the books on the fiscal year 26, and you have the power to do that at 877-333-8990 or WDAV.org.
0: The recorder and activity book package is such a great way of passing on the legacy of the love of music. We always hear from teachers and parents what a wonderful resource that is to make available to kids. And you know, who knows who you're inspiring and where that leads for a young child learning to play that recorder and being exposed to information about the composers and the musicians in those activity books. So please consider making that gift today. Just $120, $10 a month that benefits WDAV and a child here in our community. Thanks to those of you who are up bright and early with us and have already picked up the phone to call. $780 to go on the hour right now, and we have phone lines available to you right now. Sue Robertson is with us, Kendra Intihar, and Will Keibel waiting to take your calls this morning. Another call coming in right now. So, yeah, thanks for taking advantage of the low traffic in the phone room right now and getting right through, and you will be back on to whatever your day has in store for you in just a matter of a couple of minutes once you make your donation with WDAV.
1: Once again, we're striving to close the books on the fiscal 26 budget. And we need to hear from you for us to close that gap. As I mentioned, we began today at $155,000 left to raise. We have hourly goals that need to be met. The goal for this hour is $800, and all contributions will be matched dollar for dollar, courtesy of the Sparks Society. And as Phil mentioned, $780 to go in this hour. Let's get some real strong momentum going so we can really wrap up this fiscal year in a mighty strong fashion. The only way we can do that is with your participation at 877-333-8990 or WDAV.org.
0: And the reason we all come here is for the music. Some iconic music by Carl Orff coming up in just a bit. This is by Johann Sebastian Bach, the Sinfonia from his Cantata BWV 35, Spirit and Soul Are in Tumults, performed by organist Wolfgang Terror and the Freiburg Baroque Orchestra. Petra Mulians conducting.

0: Johann Sebastian Bach's Sinfonia from Cantata BWV 35, Spirit and Soul Are in Tumult. The organist was Wolfgang Zerr, and Petra Mullions directed the Freiburg Baroque Orchestra on 89.9 and WDAV.org. 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Good morning. I'm Phil Vavra. Ted Weiner is with me. Good to have you here, Ted.
1: Always good to be here with you and you, because you rely on WDAV to get you started off right every single morning. And here we are at the end of the fiscal year, reminding you that we can't get things started off right until we have our finances all together. So we're wrapping up our end of fiscal year, getting our finances all straight in the book to start a new fiscal year, and we need to hear from you. We have hourly goals today to reach in order to make that ultimate goal, $800 for this hour. We're down to $510 to go in this hour. And don't forget, this is a Mega Match Tuesday. The generous donors of the Spark Society have pooled their resources once again to offer up $12,000 in matching funds for today. So whatever you can give will be matched dollar for dollar. Now, we believe that everyone should be able to experience the benefits of classical music, regardless of their ability to donate. For many years, an annual community service grant from the Corporation for Public Broadcasting, the CPB, it enabled the listening of those in our audience who can't afford to give or who chose not to for any number of valid reasons. But when Congress voted to rescind funds already approved for CPB, the result was a budget shortfall of more than $250,000 for WDAV in this fiscal year. Since then, CPB has ceased operations, ending decades of federal funding for public media. And that makes it more important than ever for WDAV to keep the financial support of current donors and underwriters. It's also especially important to grow the base of support for our service with new contributors. It's the only way our local service to the community can continue in the future. So we need to hear from you, especially if you've never done it before. 877-333-8990 to speak to one of our staff or phone volunteers. We've got Sue Robertson, our great volunteer, has been doing this for many years. She's here once again, first thing in the morning, along with staff members Will Keibel and Kendra Intihar.
0: And she brought her delicious rhubarb bars with her, too,
1: by the way. Sue Robertson always brings us a little treat. And we could talk about it. We taste it, but you hear about it. 877-333-8990 or WDAV.org.
0: All right. I touched on this a moment ago. 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Executive Director David McGraw talking about the importance of Shakespeare in the modern day and the beauty of summer Shakespeare. 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
1: We've got activity this morning. We've started out with a goal of $800. We've got only $390 to go. Great forward momentum. And we need a bunch of other people calling so we can bust through that goal for this hour. 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or a loved one with an event coming up in your family, maybe you just had some graduates in your family, or maybe there's an anniversary, maybe there's a wedding coming up in June, and you'd like to 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That's what I'm getting at. A day sponsorship is a dedication read on the air four times on the day of your choice. These sponsorships are limited to two donors per day during the week and one per day on the weekend. But if you have a specific date on the calendar that you'd like to secure for your day sponsorship, do make that call right away. Secure that date, and we can worry about the dedication composition a little bit later on. 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That's a total for the year of $365 for the year. So if you've been considering a day sponsorship, take care of it right now at 877-333-8990, WDAV.org. And if you do it right now, you'll get that $365 doubled courtesy of the Mega Match Tuesday from the Spark Society.
0: I think if more people could taste Sue's delicious rhubarb jammy bars, we might get a day sponsorship in honor of them. 877-333-8990. Hey, thank you to Sally from Louisville. Thanks to Barbara from Denver and Elaine from Denver. Thanks so much for calling us this morning with your support for WDAV, and that puts us in a pretty good place for this hour in our $800 goal, down to $390 on this hourly goal. So thank you to all of you who've already called in, and we hope to hear from more of you this morning.
1: Now, Barbara and Elaine are from Denver, North Carolina, yes, on the other side of the lake here, but we'd love to hear from Denver, Colorado,
0: too. It happens.
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0: Music by Mozart and Rodrigo still on the way this hour. It's Carl Orff now from his famous cantata Carmina Burana, O Fortuna and Fortunae Plango Vulnera. Andre Previn conducts the Vienna Philharmonic and Arnold Schoenberg Choir.

0: You don't really need any more caffeine this morning after hearing those selections from Karl Orff's Carmina Burana, O Fortuna, and Fortuna Plango Vulnera, performed by the Vienna Philharmonic and Arnold Schoenberg Choir with Andre Previn conducting on 89.9 WDAV, a service of Davidson College, supported by listeners like you. Today's day sponsor is Cheryl DeMayo, a longstanding advocate of Nourish Up, previously known as Loaves and Fishes, Friendship Trays. Nourish Up has been delivering groceries, meals, and hope throughout Mecklenburg County for more than 50 years. 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And good morning, I'm Phil Vavra. Ted Weiner is here with me, and we're glad that you are as well. You know, listeners have mixed feelings about these membership campaigns, like the one we've got going on right now. Some look forward to the excitement of them. Others would rather we just keep playing classical music in the usual way. 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
1: We're looking to raise at least $800 in this hour. 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And we have $390 to go in the next 23 minutes. 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All contributions will be matched dollar for dollar, courtesy of the Spark Society, during this Mega Match Tuesday. So get her done. 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In order to remain sustainable, we set yearly fundraising goals. Our fiscal year ends on June 30th, and we're closing in on the goal for this year. But we're counting on you to help us get there. You, the listener, who has not given over the past year, you

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1: Have you ever watched that show on TV where people bring in all sorts of stuff that you know, they might find in the attic or in the garage, and they bring it in to be appraised by an expert? It's interesting to learn how market forces affect value of, well, sometimes they're antiques, sometimes not so much. But, for example, brown is down in value as far as 19th century wooden furniture goes, while mid-20th century modern might be all the rage. It also makes you consider the qualities that make something valuable: rarity, craftsmanship, beauty, and historical significance. 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
0: Well, we can make an appraisal on a 21st century bamboo cutting board that's got the WDAV logo on it. What do you think that is worth these days? Well, we're hoping that for you it could be worth a sustaining donation of $20.83 a month for a grand total of $250 for the year. And if you choose, we'll send you the WDAV kitchen cutting board. It's a 7x10-inch bamboo cutting board, perfect for preparing or serving cheese, meat, vegetables, and a handy size for the kitchen, compact enough to take on a picnic. The WDAV kitchen cutting board. That's had a nice little life here the last couple of campaigns. People really appreciate that. 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We can slash the numbers down on that cutting board with your phone call. $390 to go to reach our goal this hour of $800.
1: And we've had a little lull in activity back there in the phone room. 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
0: It's the music that encourages you to make that call. 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And now we have Phil Varver bringing you that music with all sorts of wonderful little features that he's added to the lineup to keep you interested. 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So go ahead, make that call, get it done so you can get all the other important things done in your day today that you have planned. 877-333-8990 or WDAV.org.
1: Did you say music, Ted? Well, we're going to hear something from Mozart's The Marriage of Figaro in just a little while. This is the finale of Spanish composer Joaquin Rodrigo's beloved Concierto de Aranjuez. Guitarist Milos Karadaglic and the London Philharmonic Orchestra performing here, with Yannick Nezet-Séguin conducting.

0: There's the finale of the Concierto de Aranjuez by Joaquin Rodrigo on 89.9 and WDAV.org. Guitarist Miloš Karadaglić and the London Philharmonic Orchestra led by Yannick Nezet-Séguin, who's been the music and artistic director with the Philadelphia Orchestra for about 15 years now and was recently inducted into the Philadelphia Music Alliance's Walk of Fame. Have you ever been to Center City, Philadelphia, Ted?
1: Many years ago.
0: Yeah, on Broad Street there, a section of Broad Street. It's known as the Avenue of the Arts, and they have almost 200 bronze plaques now honoring people from all sides of the music industry. Singers, musicians, conductors, songwriters, record producers from pop, rock, jazz. Patti LaBelle's there. I'm sure Eugene Ormandy has a plaque. And now Yannick Nezet-Séguin has the shiniest one there. So congratulations to him. And, you know, we have something similar to that in front of our building with those the bricks in the walkway there with the names of some of our donors. Well, we're looking for some donors during our end of fiscal year campaign this morning. And with so much going on in the world these days, it's important to stay informed, but it's also important to give yourself a break, to pause, reflect, refresh yourself with the wonderful classical music on WDAV. 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
1: It's very exciting because it's a Mega Match Tuesday today. 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A number of folks have taken advantage of that. Our goal for this hour was $800, and we just busted through that. So, Phil, we've got a stretch goal of $300 for this hour. So let's raise an additional $300. 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If you wish to speak to a human, you could do that at 877-333-8990, and already $200 to go on that stretch goal of $300. So we're making some exciting forward momentum here, Phil.
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1: Oh, thank you very much, Joshua Bell. If I'm not mistaken, Josh is coming back to perform a gala concert with the Charlotte Symphony.
0: He'll be here in November.
1: This coming fall, yep. Yeah. Fantastic. Joshua Bell has made like semi-regular visits to the Carolinas. He's performed at Brevard during the summers and with the Charlotte Symphony a number of times over the years. 877-333-8990, online at WDAV.org. Only $200 to go on this stretch goal of $300 because we already busted through the $800 goal for this hour. 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And if you choose to become a sustaining donor at $12.50 a month, that's a total of $150 for the year, on the list of campaign donor benefits that you can see when you go to WDAV.org. You scroll down and you'll see the WDAV collapsible grocery totes. It's a tote bag where you can carry your collapsible groceries. It's a nylon, heavy-duty nylon bag that packs down into a small pocket. That's just one little feature of that. The biggest feature is that it's voluminous, it's sturdy, and you can carry your groceries or your books or picnic items, wherever you have to tote around. That tote bag is just a suggestion for a gift of $150 for the year or a $12.50 sustaining donation. Being a sustainer is one of the most popular ways to give in public broadcasting, and WDAV is no exception. 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You just set it and forget it. You don't have to worry about whether you gave the previous year or not. Becoming a sustainer is the most efficient way to support WDAV, especially right now as the Spark Society is matching it dollar for dollar.
0: And it looks like we're making a pretty quick work of this stretch goal. Thank you to Burton from Denver, North Carolina. Thanks to Marilyn from Burnsville. And thank you to Dale Klein from Salem, Virginia. Thanks to all of you. There's just an example of the reach beyond the Carolinas that WDAV has. 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
0: And you mentioned the generosity of the Gladys and Rahm Spark Society with the match today. 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Music by Dvorak is on the way, and here comes The March from The Marriage of Figaro by Wolfgang Amadeus Mozart. Julius Rudel conducts the Amadeus Ensemble.

0: That's the march from Mozart's 1786 opera, The Marriage of Figaro. The Amadeus Ensemble was led by Julius Rudel on Classical Public Radio, 89.9 WDAV, WDAV HD1 Davidson, and streaming at WDAV.org. Good morning, Phil Vavra and Ted Weiner with you for our end of fiscal year campaign.
1: We're getting so close to reaching our stretch goal for this hour. 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
0: We are hoping for a shower of support today. We do have a chance for actual showers and thunderstorms this afternoon, though. A high of 86. Cloudy tonight. Low's going to be 70. Tomorrow, mostly cloudy. Slight chance for some rain later in the day and the high near 90 degrees. 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Haydn and Handel both making appearances this hour. This is Antonín Dvořák's Slavonic Dance, Opus 46, No. 3. Nicholas Harnoncourt conducts the Chamber Orchestra of Europe.

0: The Slavonic Dance, Opus 46, Number 3, by Antonín Dvořák on 89.9 and WDAV.org. The Chamber Orchestra of Europe was led by Nicholas Harnoncourt. Today's day sponsor is Cheryl DeMayo, a longstanding advocate of Nourish Up, previously known as Loaves and Fishes and Friendship Trays. Nourish Up has been delivering groceries, meals, and hope throughout Mecklenburg County for more than 50 years. To donate or volunteer, please visit nourishup.org. And good morning. I'm Phil Vavra. I'm here with Ted Weiner for our end of fiscal year campaign. 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
1: With the loss of federal funding, we're not only increasing the amount of money we raise in each campaign, we are also economizing wherever we can. For that reason, we are limiting the number of donor benefits that we offer. That way, more of the money we raise can go directly into creating the classical public radio that you enjoy. And you always have the option to decline your donor benefit and to direct your entire contribution to the operation of WDAV. But there's one option that you have to not receive a benefit, but to have a benefit go to a school student, a music school student in the area. And that's with our recorder and musical coloring book activity book package. You can help a local elementary school student begin their musical journey by donating a recorder along with the classical coloring book. This package has been very popular for a number of years now. We've given away countless hundreds of these recorders to school kids in our region, and we've heard back from the teachers and the students themselves on how much they appreciate the efforts of not only WDAV, but WDAV supporters. You can give the classical music package, activity, education package, to a student with a contribution of only $10 a month. 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Whether or not they really learn how to play that recorder, we're told that they really have learned to appreciate music that much more by having the recorder within their reach. 877-333-8990, online at WDAV.org. So actually, you are investing in the future of classical music appreciation with that recorder, classical coloring book package for $120.
0: We want to thank Sue, Fatima, Kendra, and Will for devoting their morning to staff the phone room. 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We're still sitting at that $800 mark for to go this hour. $800 is our goal between now and 9 o'clock. 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
1: And as Phil mentioned, our volunteer Sue Robertson, who's here every a campaign day at the crack of dawn. 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If not, then our staff members Fatima, Kendra, and Will are also standing by. We're holding tight, as Phil just mentioned, at $800 to go for this hour. 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
0: Another wonderful feature that your support makes possible is Noteworthy, and we have another story from Loki Karuna coming up in just a few minutes. Right now, though, it's George Friedrich Handel's Suite in D Major. Trumpeter Elin Fraser performing with the Amadeus Ensemble under the direction of Valentin Radu.

0: The Trumpet Suite in D by George Friedrich Handel on your classical Oasis 89.9 and WDAV.org. Elin Fraser was the trumpeter, and Valentin Radu directed the Amadeus Ensemble. Phil Vavra and Ted Weiner with you. Hope you're having a good morning. 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
1: Well, we're still waiting, Phil, for our first contribution in this hour. 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As of this morning, we had $155,000 left to raise to reach our fundraising goals by June 30th. Today, we're embarking on an end of fiscal year campaign to give ourselves the best possible shot at reaching our goals before then. 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
0: Yeah, and rely is the right word. 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Why do so many of us set up auto pay for our utilities? 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And thanks to those of you who got up early with us this morning and already made your contribution. We need to hear from more of you, though, this hour, because we're still trying to hit that $800 goal, and we've just kind of been hanging out here this morning, having a good time listening to music, but we'd like to get some activity going on in the phone room.
1: You know, Phil, whenever you make points like that, I think you took the words right out of my mouth.
0: Sorry.
1: No, it's we need to repeat those items there, you know. It's very important to understand exactly how this whole thing works. We cannot bring you the classical music unless we hear from you. And of course, the easiest way is to do what you do all the time already, is have automatic payments for services that you already have. And we're asking you to have that automatic payment service as a sustainer with WDAV. You just set it and forget it. You don't have to worry about whether or not you've given before. It's being done for you very efficiently. You can always stop whenever you want. You have that option. But the important thing is that we hear from you and hear from you about how important the classical music is for you on a day-to-day basis. 877-333-8990, online, WDAV.org.
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2: What would it take for you to pass up a once-in-a-lifetime opportunity? Whatever it might be, the alternative would have to be pretty important, right? Well, if you can believe it, this happens all the time. And today, I'd like to shine a light on one of the women in classical music who did just that. Hi there, I'm Loki Karuna, introducing to you today to the late, great Undine Smith Moore. Born in 1904, Undine Eliza Anna Smith Moore was one of the most significant Black composers of her day. So much so that she's been deemed historically as the Dean of Black Women Composers. Her talents were identified at a very early age, and once upon a time, she was encouraged to develop her skills even further at the Juilliard School. Focused on her wish to build consciousness and solidarity among those she engaged, Undine decided not to take this once-in-a-lifetime opportunity and instead focused on teaching youth and writing music that centered Black experiences. This 1953 piano work is a great example, one that she called Before I'd Be a Slave. About a decade later, Undine Smith Moore became the co-founder of the Black Music Center at the then Virginia State College, aimed to teach people about Black contributions to the world of music. Her impact and her compositions have served as the foundation for so much of today's continued study of Black music, making her, without a doubt, one of history's most noteworthy. Noteworthy is a production of WDAV Classical Public Radio.
0: You can hear that and many more noteworthy stories at noteworthyclassical.org. Let's hear Mother to Son by Undine Smith Moore. The Vocal Essence Ensemble singers are led here by Philip Brunel.

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1: You know, Philip Brunel's Vocal Essence is just one of a number of choral ensembles that you hear occasionally on WDAV. 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The goal for this hour, just like the previous hour, $800. But we had a little bit of a lull during this hour. We still have $780 to go in this hour. But don't forget, this is Mega Match Tuesday. The Spark Society have pulled their resources once again to add $12,000 in matching funds, whatever you can contribute, will be matched dollar for dollar by the Spark Society, but only if you make that call right now. 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The community service grant that we received from them represented about 11% of the station's operating budget. 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
1: 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It's a 7x10-inch bamboo cutting board, very convenient for your kitchen to add an extra cutting board. You can also pack it when you're going on a picnic. It's very handy for preparing or serving cheese, meat, vegetables. It's a nice little item to have. Check it out, the WDAV kitchen cutting board, for a sustaining donation of $20.83 a month. 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Phil, for that goal of $800 that we had for this hour, still $680 to go. 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We know it's a busy morning for you, but if you have a moment, please make that call.
0: Yeah, 22 minutes left to go in this hour to reach that goal of $800, $680 to go, as Ted said. 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

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You won't be on the phone for 20 minutes. It's just a couple minutes of your morning, and you can get back to all the things you need to get done today. 877-333-8990. 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And I have another question to help get you there. This double bassist and conductor joined the Los Angeles Philharmonic at age 16, becoming the first African-American instrumentalist in a major symphony orchestra. Is it A, Charles Richard Lambert, B, Henry Lewis, C, Dr. Georgeann Lundy, or D, Isaiah Jackson? Put your hand down, Ted. The answer is 5 minutes away after we hear the finale of Haydn's Symphony No. 82 in C major, also known as The Bear. The Lausanne Chamber Orchestra is led here by Jesus Lopez Cobos.

0: There's the finale of The Bear, the Symphony No. 82 in C by Franz Josef Haydn on 89.9 and WDAV.org. Your classical companion in the morning, Jesus Lopez Cobos, led the Lausanne Chamber Orchestra. And the Tuesday trivia question again for this hour. This double bassist and conductor joined the Los Angeles Philharmonic at age 16, becoming the first African-American instrumentalist in a major symphony orchestra. Is it A, Charles Richard Lambert, B, Henry Lewis, C, Dr. Georgeann Lundy, or D, Isaiah Jackson? And the answer is B, Henry Lewis, who also led the New Jersey Symphony Orchestra and conducted at the Metropolitan Opera during his storied career. Four more questions for you on the Tuesday trivia quiz at WDAV.org. You have one answer to work with already. 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Good morning. I'm Phil Vavra. Ted Weiner is with me. 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
1: Well, in the last 12 minutes of this hour, we've got a final push to raise $580 to reach that hourly goal of $800 that was set. 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We're talking about the entire country and also folks overseas who contribute to WDAV because they're able to listen through the WDAV stream. 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So we ask you to join the thousands of other listeners on this continent and other continents who have made contributions earlier this year. Make that call, especially if you've never done it before, 877-333-8990, or going to WDAV.org and make a secure tax-deductible contribution and help WDAV wrap up this fiscal year in fine fashion.
0: As a WDAV listener, you've undoubtedly become very familiar with the voices of Ted Weiner and Rachel Stewart, Mylita Melton, Frank Dominguez, Keenan Harmon, Lauren Rico, Kristen Crumpler. But how well do you know the rest of our staff? 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
0: About 8 minutes left in the hour. Still a little bit of work to do on that $800 goal, but we want to thank Paula and Dan from Winston-Salem. 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And $535 left on the goal. 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This is the prelude to the suite he wrote in 1928, based on music from the 17th and 18th centuries. Salvatore Di Vittorio conducts the Respighi Chamber Orchestra of New York.

0: First movement, the prelude to The Birds by Ottorino Respighi on 89.9 and WDAV.org. The Respighi Chamber Orchestra of New York was led by Salvatore Di Vittorio. And good morning. I'm Phil Vavra here with Ted Weiner. Thanks so much for joining us during our end of fiscal year campaign.
1: You know, it seems like Europeans have much more musical sounding names.
0: That's true.
1: I'm just Ted Weiner. You're just Phil Vavra. You know,
0: but Salvatore Di Vittorio.
1: Exactly. Yeah. Exactly. You can speak with your hands too. 877-333-8990 online, wdav.org. You know, we've had people comment they're amazed how we can pronounce all of these foreign sounding names on the radio. Well, it's part of our business. It's part of our education of knowing classical music, and we sure many folks just like you know how to pronounce some of these names. And sometimes we get notes from folks saying, no, you're not pronouncing it just right. And then we take those comments to heart, and we do what we can in order to fine-tune our presentation. So we welcome all comments to WDAV. I hope I'm not opening up a Pandora's box by mentioning that. But when we hear from you, the first thing we want to hear from you is, yes, I want to help financially, because the music is what moves me. The music is what keeps me going every weekday morning when I'm listening with Phil Vavra and all his wonderful things that he brings to the air besides the music. 877-333-8990 online at WDAV.org. This is a final push for us to reach that goal of $800 for this hour. Still have $535 to go. Been a little slow this hour, but let's pick it up. A final push before we get to 9 o'clock in a new hour.
0: We enjoy some last-minute dramatics. We have no problem with that. So if we can get the phone ringing right now, absolutely perfect. 877-333-8990 or WDAV.org. $535 left in that goal and a little over a minute to go. 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Also, Via Health Partners, now bringing primary care to patients living with serious and chronic illnesses wherever they are, at home, in a clinic, or in another healthcare facility. 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Chance for some thunderstorms this afternoon. The high is going to be 86, but it'll be overcast like this most of the day. Remaining cloudy overnight, low 70. And tomorrow, could see a few peaks of sunshine, just a slight chance of rain, and warming up to pretty close to 90. Berlioz and Brahms are coming up this hour. Here's the finale to the Cello Concerto No. 2 in D by Franz Joseph Haydn. Cellist is Wendy Warner, and Drosten Hall conducts Camerata Chicago.

0: from Haydn's Cello Concerto No. 2 in D. That was the finale. Wendy Warner was the cellist, and Drosten Hall led Camerata Chicago on 89.9 and WDAV.org. Summer Shakespeare productions are a long-standing tradition in the U.S., and now the Triad has a theater company dedicated to bringing the Bard's plays to North Carolina audiences. Piedmont Shakespeare Company is in its second season with performances of Much Ado About Nothing taking place in venues from Winston-Salem to Burlington and a lot of other locations as well this summer. Find out more by listening to this week's Piedmont Arts Podcast episode, where Executive Director David McGraw talks about the importance of Shakespeare in the modern day and the beauty of Summer Shakespeare. 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And good morning. I'm Phil Vavra, the familiar voice of Dan Dreher, joining us during our end of fiscal year campaign. Hi, Dan. How are you?
1: Doing fine. Good morning.
0: And now that the mic is on.
1: Yeah, that's always helpful. Good morning, Phil. Know. Glad to be with you. We are excited today because we have Sue Robertson, Maureen Turner, and Zoe Bethay ready to take calls. Why are they here? They are ready to take calls to have you support WDAV. The number to call today, we are in this abbreviated campaign to finish out our fiscal year, 877-333-8990.
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1: 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We're really reaching out and reaching out in the community that we serve. We usually spend just a few days in June as well to reach our fundraising goal. Our fiscal year is June 30, and at the beginning of this month, we were within $161,000 of that goal. 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
0: The set it and forget it aspect of becoming a sustaining donor is such a nice benefit. 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And this is a favorite for Vivaldi fans, the Trio in C, RV82. Guitarist Christopher Parkening performs here with the Academy of St. Martin in the Fields. Iona Brown is the conductor.

0: Antonio Vivaldi's Trio in C Major, RV82. Christopher Parkening played the guitar with Iona Brown leading the Academy of St. Martin in the Fields on 89.9 and WDAV.org. Thanks for listening. Hope you're having a great morning. I'm Phil Vavra. I'm here with Dan Dreher. It's our end of fiscal year campaign, and we're hoping that we have a chance to hear from you today. 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And you can get the information you need to do that by calling us right now at 877-333-8990. And if you'll let us know how much you intend to give, we'll go ahead and count it toward the total raised in this campaign. Again, the number is 877-333-8990. And thank you for considering that suggestion and, of course, for listening today.
1: Good morning. It's so great to be with you. We are just doing a condensed campaign to wrap up our fiscal year, which is June 30. And we are looking forward to raising $1,200 in this hour. Would love to hear some more phones ringing in our volunteer room. We've got lovely people ready to talk to you, as Phil said, about our donor advised fund option. That is a great option for you. There are many benefits, tax benefits primarily, but it's also a way to celebrate WDAV. Look, you know that some mornings are hard to get up. You know that could just be you need that coffee first off. And other times it may be because you're looking at your phone, you're reading the news, and you're seeing a lot of turmoil in the world. There's a lot that is happening, of course, in the world, very concerning things. And over the past decade, you perhaps have seen this become more of a thing for you, become more of a way that your mornings start with a bit of gloom. Well, WDAV is a respite from that. It's a way to rewire your brain with classical music that you find compelling, that you want to keep listening to. And when we say this a lot, I know you've heard us say this, that WDAV is your classical oasis. Well, we are, and you are clearly enjoying that and helping that offset what you see in the world around you or the stresses of your day. Phil mentioned, you know, you get to work and you've got to start jumping very quickly. Before all of this unfolds, think about how much WDAV fills your day, fills your evenings with wonderful classical music and connection to this community. 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
0: About 3 weeks ago, the Charlotte Symphony Orchestra closed out their season with a concert called Copland and Kahane. 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Music director Kwame Ryan conducted those concerts, and you can still hear a recording of that live broadcast on our stream archive at WDAV.org. 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
1: 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In the mornings, it's sort of a flip-flop, you know, talking about, well, do we want to get caught up on the news? 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But then do we need a break? 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It gets us closer to that $1,200 for this hour and closer to wrapping up our fiscal year in great standing. 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
0: 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Speaking of which, music by Antonín Dvořák is just a few minutes away. This is Andras Nelson's conducting the Boston Symphony Orchestra. It's the finale coda of the Symphony No. 1 in C minor by Johannes Brahms.

0: a fine way to start the workday. The finale coda of the Symphony No. 1 in C minor by Johannes Brahms. The Boston Symphony Orchestra was led by Andres Nelsons on 89.9 WDAV, a service of Davidson College, supported by listeners like you. Thank you for that. Thank you for joining us this morning. I'm Phil Vavra. I'm here with Dan Dreyer. 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
1: Thank you and good morning. It's great to be with you today about 9:30, and we've had an exciting morning of raising money for WDAV. We set hourly goals. That keeps us on track. It gives us a sense of how we're doing. This is just an abbreviated campaign. We don't come to you that often during the course of the year. Just, you know, a few days in the spring, a few days in the fall, and then this wrap-up campaign. Our fiscal year at WDAV is June 30, and here we are on early June, the 9th of June, and we are raising money to finish out the campaign, to finish out the fiscal year. And as part of this campaign, we have these hourly goals I mentioned. 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So all gifts up to $12,000 are going to be matched dollar for dollar until these funds run out. 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
1: 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Former Charlotte Symphony Orchestra music director Christopher Warren Green here, leading the Philharmonia Orchestra. This is the second movement of Dvorak's Wind Serenade in D minor.

0: There's the second movement of The Wind Serenade in D Minor by Antonín Dvořák on your Classical Oasis, 89.9 and WDAV.org. The Philharmonia Orchestra was led by Christopher Warren Green. And good morning, I'm Phil Vavra. I'm here with Dan Dreyer, and this is our end of fiscal year campaign. 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
1: Good morning, and thank you for joining us today. We are grateful to all of you who have responded to the message, the very concerning message about the elimination of federal funding for public media. Lots of folks have responded to this, not just saying, oh, I'm concerned, but becoming new donors of WDAV or renewed their support after some time away. 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Now, which category do you belong in? 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We have about $775 left in this hour, about quarter to 10, so a little under 15 minutes to go to raise that amount of money. How do we come up with that? Well, we set individual hourly goals, and this hour, $1,200, but we have an incentive behind this goal. Our Spark Society members are matching all gifts up to $12,000, dollar for dollar, until these funds run out. So your gift is actually worth twice as much. Put us to work. Talk to us, just like Alan from Mooresville and Adele from Rock Hill. 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That loss of more than $250,000 in federal funding, by the way, that isn't just a one and done. That is not just for 1 year. We've basically lost that money. It's gone. So we've got to make up for that and raise the $2.25 million it takes to operate WDAV. But we can do that. That's the concerning news. The awesome news is, just like Alan from Mooresville, Adele from Rock Hill, and a whole lot of other good folks this hour, you can join. Which category do you belong in? Going to give for the first time? I think I need to get up my membership. Yep, okay, you're in that club too. Or, hey, it's time for your annual renewal. Give us a call, 877-333-8990,
0: WDAV.org. Yeah, thank you, Alan. Thank you, Adele. 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And our Charlotte Symphony Orchestra live broadcasts on WDAV. We had one just 3 weeks ago. It was the classical series finale. Kwame Ryan led the orchestra, exploring the theme of home with the CSO, and Copland's Appalachian Spring Suite was on the program. The contemporary oratorio by spotlight artist Gabriel Kahane called Emergency Shelter Intake Form. 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
1: 877-333-8990. We're rounding the corner here before 10 o'clock and hoping to hear now just from $675 left to go. Where do you fit into this equation? You are a vital part of what makes WDAV possible for all. We actually have more listeners than supporters. It's okay. That's how public radio has sort of worked all along. But this is why the model is to come to you in the midst of the day, in the midst of the program that you love. This number is ticking down now, Phil, $625 to go. Hey, think about this for your level of giving and do so as a sustaining donor. What does that mean? That means you give on a monthly basis, you set it up and forget about it, and all year long, day after day after day, and month after month, you are contributing. $12.50. 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We've got a tote bag. 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
0: it. I think it's the law, actually.
1: Yeah, it is. It's written in stone. 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And thank you so much.
0: Thanks to the Spark Society for that that match. 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And here's more music composed by Hector Berlioz in 1846. It's the Minuet of the Will of the Wisps from The Damnation of Faust. England's City of Birmingham Symphony is led by Louis Frémaux.

0: From The Damnation of Faust by Hector Berlioz, that was the Minuet of the Will of the Wisps on WDAV. Louis Frémaux directed England's City of Birmingham Symphony. Today's day sponsor is Cheryl DeMayo, a longstanding advocate of Nourish Up, previously known as Loaves and Fishes Friendship Trays. Nourish Up has been delivering groceries, meals, and hope throughout Mecklenburg County for more than 50 years. To donate or volunteer, please visit nourishup.org. And good morning. I'm Phil Vavra. I'm here with Dan Dreyer. It is our end of fiscal year campaign, and we have had some great activity while Mr. Berlioz was playing there back in the phone room. We're making some progress here on our hourly goal of $1,200, and we're hoping that we can get a few more calls in this next 4 minutes before we get to 10 o'clock.
1: 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We had about, scant $400 left in the hour, and we're about, Arthur Kane used to say overnight, perilously close to the top of the hour. And we are excited to raise this money. As Phil said, stay on track. Staying on track, we set these hourly goals because we know that if we continue that pacing, we will be able to claim success. This is just a short drive. This is not something that's going to be going on for days. So it's your opportunity to act fast and help us wrap up our fiscal year. 877-333-8990.
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1: It's a great problem to have that we're sitting on right now. Phil and I, we are looking forward to an update from our phone room, and the reason why we are still waiting is because so many phones are ringing. Thank you. We are just about two minutes away from 10 o'clock, and looking for a great success to stay on track in this hour. $1,200, we started out the 9 a.m. hour with that in mind and with that destination to reach. 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
0: None of us would want to have to go through a day without the ability to just punch that button on our dashboard and bring up this incredible treasure trove of music that we have available to us day in and day out. The worst moment of your day can be completely turned around by just the right piece of music, by just the right note on WDAV. And that's why we ask you to continue to support this classical music service for yourself, for your family, for your loved ones, and for the community at large. We all benefit from this. And we're looking at $200 left, just $200 left with about a minute to go in this hour. Can we get there? Can we just get a couple more phone calls to knock out that $200?
1: Well, somebody knocked it out. Now we're down to 125. Phil, I feel like I got to run.
0: I can't keep up.
1: I got to run down the hall and just write a check at this point. Just let's get there. This is terrific. You know, often, Phil and I have been in radio for a long time, and often this is exactly what happens. You know, you get right about a minute away from the top of the hour, and phones start going nuts. Hey, thank you. Thank you to everyone. We're going to get an update and find out who we can thank in the 10 o'clock hour. But thank you so much. $125 left to go. Folks, that is a great way to support WDAV with our $10 a month, or just bump it up to $12 a month and help us get over that goal. We have our donator recorder and WDAV's classical coloring book to a student. Tell us more about why you love WDAV.
0: And we may made it.
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0: Thank you. Thank you for helping us reach the goal this hour. 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Dan's going to stick around for a little while longer. Stand by for the Rachel Stewart Experience. It begins with Edvard Grieg's Prelude and Rigaudon from the Holberg Suite. Conrad von Alphen conducts the Rotterdam Chamber Orchestra.

0: The music of Edvard Grieg this morning on 89.9 and WDAV.org. That was the Prelude and Ricadon from the Holberg Suite and the Rotterdam Chamber Orchestra led by Conrad van Alphen. Coming up, it is an overture by Mozart, so stick around for that. I'm Rachel Stewart. Nice to join you. And Dan Dreher is here, too. This is our end of fiscal year campaign, so we're encouraging you to please give what you can to keep Classical Public Radio healthy and strong for the year to come. 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
1: We are so excited to welcome you to the 10 o'clock hour. I love that music by Edvard Grieg. 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We've got Mozart, as Rachel said. 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These are programs that you surely know just from listening each day. 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
1: Oh, the lovely James Galway. What a pleasure it is to hear from him, even if we were only able to record him from inside a tunnel in I-77. We are excited to bring you James Galway's music, his wonderful professionalism, and what a charming man he is in concert. He's lovely to see. So, James Galway, flute. We've got music of Mozart. We've heard music by Grieg just in these few minutes of this start to the 10 o'clock hour. Here is a level. I mentioned the Spark Society. Let me tell you more about that. WDAV Spark Society members, the Gladys and Rom Spark Society. These are folks who say we are going to give at a good level, a strong level of $100 a month to WDAV. 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And that gives you the opening. You say, no. Let me tell you more about our classical music oasis. 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Call us now at 877-333-8990 and say, I want to be part of this Spark Society. Or even if nothing I just said makes any sense, say, I need an apron in my life right now. 877-333-8990.
0: And good apron and good music. You really can't ask for more in life. Just a reminder, we've got this Spark Society match. So if you're a member of the Spark Society and want to see your gift in action, it is with things like Spark Society matches and challenges during our campaigns. 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Maybe you can do something else. Whatever you can do right now is going to be matched dollar for dollar. That's really going to help WDAV. Remember, this is our end of fiscal year campaign, and the goal is to end the year having raised all of the money that we set out to raise so that WDAV will be in good financial shape for fiscal year 27. Hard to believe we're already at fiscal year 27, but that starts July 1st. So that's what this is about. 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
1: Thank you very much for your gifts. Here's the broader perspective. We started the day with $155,000 to raise by June 30th. The goal for this campaign is $66,000, and we have raised a goodly amount this morning. So thank you for helping us during this very condensed on-air campaign. $66,000 is the overall goal. And you know what? Even for me, that number is like, well, holy smokes, that seems like a lot. It's not when we chip away at it every hour. And it's been a good morning so far. Help us stay on that pace. Help us keep this momentum going for this hour that we don't think about that 66. I just wanted to give you the broad context for that. Right now, we're working off an hourly goal of $1,200. We can do this together. 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
0: And I think we're still waiting for that first gift of the hour. And we're 14 minutes into the hour, so if you could be the first person to get the ball rolling, we would really love to hear from you. 877-333-8990 and WDAV.org. Music comes from the Catherine and Wilton Connor Broadcast Studio, and music is made possible by WDAV donors, folks like you who listen and give, and also by Trinity Oaks Senior Living Community. From the casual cottages to their apartments, Trinity Oaks has a range of residential choices, allowing a customizable, secure environment. Amenities include a wellness center, indoor pool and spa, the Oaks Restaurant, and lifelong learning. Located in historic Salisbury, midway between the Charlotte and Greensboro airports, information is at trinityoaks.net. Well, here's that Mozart I talked about earlier. It's the overture to the Abduction from the Seraglio. Staatskapelle Dresden is led by Sir Colin Davis.

0: and music by Mozart here on 89.9 and WDAV.org. That's the Overture to the Abduction from the Seraglio, Staatskapelle Dresden, led by Sir Colin Davis. Music by William Walton on the way. We'll also hear from Rimsky-Korsakov and Rossini, so don't go anywhere. I'm Rachel Stewart. It's great to be with you on this Tuesday morning, and thanks for listening to WDAV. And if you support WDAV financially, well, thanks for that too, because that is how WDAV continues to be classical public radio. 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I'm here with Dan Dreher. Dan, we've been hearing from some folks, and where do things stand?
1: Well, we've gotten underway, thanks to your solicitation, to get the ball rolling in this 10 o'clock hour. We now have $950 to go, and every dollar is matched dollar for dollar, up to $12,000 from our good friends in the Spark Society. So thank you for getting us underway. We'll be thanking listeners as we go through the hour. Where'd that $950 come from? Well, it's part of our hourly goal of $1,200 for each hour. This keeps us on pace, and it helps us stay on track here to raise money before the end of our fiscal year. Ours goes from July 1 to June 30, and as we come closer to June 30, we thought we'd take care of the business early in the month rather than waiting up until the very end. The good news is that we are really close to meeting our fiscal fundraising goal for this year. Making that goal puts us in a better position to serve you with the classical music that you love in the coming year. We've been talking a lot, as you may know, about the loss of federal funding through the Corporation for Public Broadcasting, which has now been shuttered. That money is not coming back. This is not a, oh, well, we'll just close it temporarily. It's gone. And so we come to you to help make up that gap. And that's why we're asking you to make a tax-deductible contribution right now. It goes right straight into the operation of this classical music oasis, this service here for you and our entire community. 877-333-8990 or WDAV.org.
0: And we're just $950 left to raise on this hour for this goal. And remember, it's all matched dollar for dollar thanks to a generous Spark Society matching fund that was announced at the beginning of the day. 877-333-8990 and WDAV.org. You know, there's a public television show that a lot of us are probably familiar with, where you bring in your items from home to be appraised, and sometimes you find a gem, sometimes you find a dud. but it's interesting, you know, to sort of see how the market forces affect the value of those things. For example, you know, 19th century wooden furniture may not be as popular right now and as valuable as mid-century modern, which is very popular right now. So watching a show like that makes you consider the qualities that make something value. Is it rarity? Is it craftsmanship, beauty, historical significance? That is a good description of classical music that you hear on WDAV, come to think of it, and you don't have to be the highest bidder to possess it, thankfully. You don't even have to bring it in from home. We give it to you. We send it to your home.
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1: 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At that level, we'd love to give you our tote bag, our grocery tote bag. It's really, really great to take along, and it's wonderful material, and will hold all the groceries that you can fit into it. 877-333-8990. That's 333-8990 or WDAV.org. Goal for the hour, $1,200, and we've got $950 left to go. It's 10:27. Let's get moving. Let's get some phones ringing, and we want to thank you with any sustaining donor level gift that would be appropriate for your giving. 877-333-8990.
0: Remember, this is the end of fiscal year campaign. It is the push to the finish line. Our fiscal year ends June 30th, and we are trying to make sure we hit our fundraising goals so that we'll be in good shape going into next year. 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And as Dan just pointed out, $950 to go on the hour. We do have time to get there. We've got about 33 minutes left in the hour, so give what you can. 877-333-8990 and WDAV.org. The Gladys and Rom Sparks Society is a group of listeners who care about classical music on WDAV. We thank Larry and Jane Kane of Davidson and Shirley and Joe LaForge of Union Grove for the part they play in bringing this music to you. For information on joining the Sparks Society, visit WDAV.org and scroll down to the Ways to Give section. This is Piedmont Arts. When the Triad area lost a couple of important theater companies, there was unmet demand for high-quality theater experiences in the community. Out of that void, Piedmont Shakespeare Company was formed. David McGraw is their executive director and one of the founders. He explains why having a summer company was so important to him and his colleagues.
2: There are so many great artists in North Carolina, but many of us have needed to go elsewhere in the summer. Because of the loss of NC Shakes, Triad Stage, other arts organizations in the region, although the universities can often provide some employment during the year, many people find themselves heading north, say, in the summertime, and really wanted to have this community of artists who could stay here year round. And we can stay here with our families, and we can make art for our neighbors. So that's really the drive behind the organization.
0: Now in their second season, they're performing Much Ado About Nothing in Greensboro, Winston-Salem, High Point, and Burlington during the month of June. One priority is to make performances and Shakespeare accessible to audiences.
2: Shakespeare should not be for the elite. We don't think it's a luxury. I mean, for me, art needs to be every day. Art needs to be public. Art is not something that you aspire to when you have a certain amount of wealth or a certain amount of free time. But it should just be something that's just a way that you can communicate with others. And so that really is what's important as we're kind of building out this organization. It's something that we kind of take it off this pedestal and really kind of bring it forward and into essentially the homes of in the area.
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0: Music by William Walton here on 89.9 and WDAV.org. From the 1944 film Henry V, that is the Agincourt song, and the Royal Liverpool Philharmonic Orchestra led by Sir Charles Groves. 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I'm Rachel Stewart. I'm here with Dan Dreyer for this end of fiscal year campaign. We've been hearing from some folks, and we are working, as always, on a goal, pressing forward to making sure that WDAV is supported. So, Dan, what's the latest?
1: We are excited to

0: and we keep talking about the hour. Maybe you just tuned in wondering what's going on. Well, first off, we are doing a very abbreviated 3-day campaign to finish out our fiscal year to be accountable to our accounts and make sure that we have are in the black for this coming new fiscal year 27. 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
1: And remember that your dollars are being matched one-to-one all day long, at least until $12,000 in matching funds are used up.
0: Plenty to go before we reach that point. You know what? We believe that everyone should be able to experience the benefits of classical music, and that's regardless of folks' ability to donate. And for many years, WDAV received an annual community service grant from the Corporation for Public Broadcasting. And what that money did was it enabled the listening of those in our audience who cannot afford to give, or who chose not to for a number of very valid reasons. But when Congress voted to rescind those funds that were already approved by the CPB, that created a budget shortfall for more than $250,000 for us in the fiscal year. So we had money that we could use to make the listening experience and the staying in the black and being accountable easier and better. The funds for the CPB were rescinded, and the CPB does not exist anymore. This is all the bad news. Here's the great news. Because of you and listeners just like you, WDAV has been able to keep raising money, staying on track, and doing what we can. It's only because of you. And thank you. If you've made a gift, if you have upped your gift from last year, or if this morning you said, oh, I'm not sure if I have given to WDAV, let me call 877-333-8990. So there's news. And then there's opportunity. And here's where you come into play. Help us reach the goal. Now $450 on the hour, up now $350. So thanks for that $100 gift from near and far. 877-333-8990.
1: 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Both Dan and I work on that. We contribute to the episodes. You get previews of upcoming concerts. You get to meet musicians, visual artists. You get to go around. You recently went to the Mint Museum
0: for the Caravaggio. Absolutely stunning. Yes, we had a great conversation. Yeah.
1: Yeah. So it's an opportunity for you to learn a little bit more, dive a little bit deeper into what's on offer here in our community. 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And just know that your gift makes it possible for us to provide that kind of information for you. 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
0: Thanks for your support that helps make Piedmont Arts a possibility and an actuality and a real thing for you. We are so excited to be part of this cultural community. And now with the loss of federal funding, we're not only increasing the amount of money that we raise in every campaign, but we're economizing wherever we can. And for that reason, we're limiting the number of donor benefits that we offer. We're sort of staying on task and staying focused. And that way, more of the money we raise goes directly into creating this classical public radio oasis.

0: the service that you enjoy. We have thank you gifts. Talk to our good folks in our phone room. We are excited to say, all right, if you want to become a sustaining donor at this level, let's offer you this as a thank you. 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
1: Okay, let us hear from you. 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Here's some music by Nikolai Rimsky-Korsakov. It's the Procession of the Nobles from Mlada. The Seattle Symphony is led by Gerard Schwartz.

0: the Procession of the Nobles from Mulata. That is music by Nikolai Rimsky-Korsakov here on 89.9 and WDAV.org. And coming up, it is some music by Rossini. By the way, Gerard Schwartz and Seattle Symphony were featured on that recording. I'm Rachel Stewart. It's so nice to be with you on this Tuesday morning. It's our end of fiscal year campaign. Dan Dreher is joining me, and we're working with you to raise money that's necessary to keep classical public radio going. You know, WDAV has had a very successful year, and in this month of June, we are inside of the fundraising finish line for the fiscal year. It ends June 30th. We'd like to get there as soon as possible. We want to guarantee that we get there successfully. That way, we'll minimize the interruptions to classical music in the future, and we'll also ensure that we can continue to serve you in the coming year. So you can make a difference right now by giving what works for you, and it's easy and quick to give. Just call 877-333-8990 or visit WDAV.org. And I think we're going to have a lot of people to thank in a minute, Dan, because some folks have really come through for WDAV in the last little bit.
1: Absolutely. And good morning, all. We are excited to say that for this hour, we have hit the hourly goal. Hourly goals are important for tracking and keeping us on pace so that we can do the work needed to reach our overall goal. So thank you to lots of people, some of which we're still tallying up, and we'll get some names to say specific thanks to. So that is terrific news. We've got about 12 minutes remaining in the 10 o'clock hour. Let's set a stretch goal. Let's get another $500 in before 11 o'clock. It's nobody's upset if we go over the goal for every hour. So let's do that. Let's keep the momentum strong here on the first day of our very abbreviated end of fiscal year campaign. We're embarking on this campaign today and just for a few days so that we can give ourselves the best possible shot at reaching our goals in this very short time frame. We're also turning up the urgency by declaring this Mega Match Tuesday, and today all gifts will be matched dollar for dollar up to $12,000 thanks to our good friends in the Sparks Society who have issued this challenge and put their money where their mouth is, and they've given $12,000 as seed money for a dollar for dollar match up to that amount. Never been a better time to give your support. So make the call now. 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
0: I think we came up a little bit short in one of the earlier hours this morning, so making the stretch goal right now would help to even things out. And as you said, nobody is upset when we go beyond
1: not at all
0: the goals, because that just means WDAV is going to be financially healthy. 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
1: New York Times does a obituary section, and I'm a big obituary reader. I love them. They're so great, so well written. Forgotten No More, I believe it is. And so there's a great relationship between what the Times is doing and what we're doing with music here at WDAV, where we surface, as Rachel said, surface folks that, gosh, we've heard about for the very first time, and now we are hearing their music and getting to learn and getting to explore. So when you are listening to WDAV, you are not a passive listener. 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Engage with us now, if you will, in terms of helping us stay on track, helping us wrap up our fiscal year in not only grand style, but also helping us reach our financial goals for the fiscal year. $500 is where we stand in this stretch goal for the hour. 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

0: That is, as you might have recognized, the overture to William Tell. We heard the very end of it, that part that those of us who are old enough to remember learned by watching the Lone Ranger. the Chicago Symphony Orchestra there, led by Fritz Reiner. 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I'm Rachel Stewart. I'm here with Dan Dreher, and we've got just a few minutes left in this hour. And Dan, we had some really nice participation earlier, and we have a stretch goal, and I think we're making some progress on the stretch goal, but what was the stretch goal?
1: So we made the hourly goal, which was $1,200.
0: Right.
1: Thank you to all that are part of that. And we've got a call coming in right now. And the stretch goal was, let's just raise another $500 and stay on track. Earlier in the day, we had a little bit of a lag in one of our hours. So we're really making up for that by reaching the stretch goal in this hour. 4 minutes to go before 11. And we'd love to get this wrapped up for the hour. A couple of calls are coming in. Thank you so much for participating at 877-333-8990. Give what you can. We've been recommending a $120 level. That's just $10 a month to be part of our music education package, in which we support area elementary school students by giving them a brand new, beautiful recorder to learn how to play. And there's additional materials of a very adorable coloring book that kids can interact with. Help us reach this stretch goal before 11 o'clock, $120 level over the year, but just break it out into $10 a month segments and become a sustaining donor. 877-333-8990 or WDAV.org.
0: Yeah, I think if we get a couple of gifts, maybe three gifts that of folks who can do $10 a month, we'll make that stretch goal, and we'll be in good shape going into our 11 o'clock hour. By the way, our pause for reflection will get started just around 11, as we always do. We'll step back, and after all this talking, Dan and I will decompress.
1: We'll take a breath along with
0: yes,
1: you.
0: Yes, we will.
1: And that's just one of the great features that we have, 11 o'clock and then 3 o'clock in the afternoon. I love being around my radio when these come on, because who doesn't need just a few minutes to reconnect, recollect, and connect with WDAV and have that moment, that pause for reflection. That's coming up soon, but let's get a little bit more work done before we reach our pause at 877-333-8990. Rachel, a lot of phone activity now, and we just want to thank everyone who has called, is calling, or will call 877-333-8990.
0: Yes, thank you so much to everybody who's jumped in today. This is the end of fiscal year campaign when we are making sure that we meet our fundraising goals for the year. 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I think they're busy in there, Dan. We're not getting a numbers update. Just they're saying, call coming in, another call, another call.
1: And guess what? No one's crying uncle. They're saying, just bring it.
0: That's
1: bring
0: right.
1: it on before we get to the pause for reflection. This is WDAV. If you've just tuned in, we are raising money here as we come close to the end of our fiscal year, June 30, and we're taking care of business early in the month here on this ninth day of June. We've got overall goals to meet. We've got a wonderful Spark Society challenge. Every dollar up to $12,000 will be matched one for one. Let's hear from you at 877-333-8990. We've got just a couple of minutes left here to reach a stretch goal of $500. I think we're going to be very close to doing that.
0: I think so.
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0: Well, I'm seeing it's 11 o'clock, so let me tell you, this is important. 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We've got our pause for reflection queued up. It's by Brahms. And before we hear it, let's see what we need to do in the 11 o'clock hour, now that the clock has rolled over to that. What are we? We got another $1,200 goal?
1: Got another $1,200 to stay on track, and we are excited to have special thank yous that we can share with you when you call 877-333-8990. Again, $1,200 for the 11 o'clock hour, which we're kicking off. 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And thanks so much.
0: Yes, thanks to everyone who has gotten in touch so far in our end of fiscal year campaign. We are going to slow down and enjoy our pause for reflection right now. This is an activity that we have every day. I shouldn't even call it an activity. It's more of a chance to sit back and hopefully do nothing but enjoy the music. Today, it's by Johannes Brahms, How Lovely Are Thy Dwellings, from A German Requiem. We'll hear the Monteverdi Choir and the Revolutionary and Romantic Orchestra, led by John Elliott Gardner.

0: How lovely are thy dwellings, from a German requiem by Johannes Brahms. Our pause for reflection on this Tuesday morning, our chance to step away from the day with some beautiful music, and I hope you did just that. The Monteverdi Choir and Revolutionary and Romantic Orchestra were led by John Elliott Gardner. We have our pauses for reflection, by the way, every weekday at 11 a.m. and 3 p.m. because we know that this music is special and that there are certain pieces of classical music that really help us to either recenter ourselves or just sort of get away from the day's stresses. And if you enjoy the pause for reflection, that's a great reason to support Classical Public Radio. I'm Rachel Stewart. 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
0: We've got a goal of $1,200 this hour, and all day long, while the funds last, the Spark Society have matching funds, so your gift today will be matched dollar for dollar. I'm happy to say that we've had a little progress on our $1,200 goal for the hour, down to 10:30, it looks like. So thank you for that. Let's keep working on making these goals, and let's finish this year strong. We've been through a lot together over the last few years. Life has a way of happening on both the global and personal level. 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
1: 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And if you do decide to give that amount, we'll send along our kitchen cutting board. It's a bamboo cutting board, 7 inches by 10 inches. It's perfect for preparing or serving cheese, meat, vegetables, charcuterie, a handy size for the kitchen, and it's even compact enough to take on a picnic if you'd like to do that. 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
0: 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We will probably get some names to thank here in a bit, but I think they've been a little busy in the phone room. But just 1,030 $1,000 to go to make our goal for this hour. So not too shabby. As long as the phones keep ringing, Joe, and the gifts keep coming in at the website, I think we're going to make this goal.
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0: 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Details and tickets at hcjazzfest.org. Well, we've got more music, this time by Beethoven. It's the finale from the Piano Concerto No. 2 in B-flat, Opus 19. Maria João Pires at the piano with the London Symphony Orchestra, led by Bernard Haitink.

0: The finale from the Piano Concerto No. 2 in B-flat by Beethoven. And Maria Joao Pires at the piano with the London Symphony Orchestra led by Bernard Haitink. This is 89.9 and WDAV.org. I'm Rachel Stewart. It is great to be enjoying music with you, and we can look forward to Camille Saint-Saëns' music in just a moment. Joe Brandt joins me in the studio today because it is our end of fiscal year campaign. 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
2: I'm Andrew Cooperstock. I'm a pianist, and I'm half of the violin piano duo Opus 2. I grew up in Rock Hill, South Carolina, from age 10 through high school. But since I've maintained ties with the area, I come back frequently, and all during all those last however many years, 35 years or something, WDAV is the station that I listen to when I'm in the area. And so important to have such a great station, you know, here that does live performances and playing important recordings and interviews and all the rest. 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
0: All right. 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And if $365 is something you can do, that is great. If something else works for you, that is great. Remember, all gifts are being matched dollar to dollar. Dollar for dollar. Thanks to a Spark Society match that was announced this morning. The Spark Society will match all gifts up to $12,000 in total today. So we still have matching funds, and you can take advantage of them. And it looks to me like we still are holding at $1,030 to go for our hourly goal. I want to thank Dorothy in College Station, Texas, and a donor in Charlotte who has helped us this morning, helped us to meet goals this morning. And we want to thank you as well. But let's see if we can get a little motion going on, a few gifts coming in so that we can whittle down that to-go amount even further. 877-333-8990 and WDAV.org. 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
0: 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I've got music next by Camille Saint-Saëns. We're going to hear the coda from the introduction in Rondo Capriccioso. Maria Duenas is the violinist with the German Symphony Orchestra of Berlin.

0: That is the coda from the introduction and Rondo Capriccioso by Camille Saint-Saëns. Maria Duenas, the violinist with the German Symphony Orchestra of Berlin, and Michael Gertz was conducting. Some Bernstein is on the way here at 89.9 and WDAV.org. I'm Rachel Stewart. I'm here with Joe Brandt. And it is our end of fiscal year campaign. This is our opportunity to finish the year strong and meet the membership goals that were set way back last year in July. You know, this on-air campaign is also WDAV's main source of news support. 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
1: $1,200 goal has been set for this particular hour, and we still have $1,030 to go, so we're just kind of idling here in neutral. 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We have set important goals for the end of this fiscal year, which will be June 30th, so we're rapidly getting towards that goal. And because it's important that we reach our goals for this fiscal year, we have what we're calling a Mega Match Tuesday going on today. Today, all gifts will be matched dollar for dollar up to $12,000. 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
0: I'm not 100% sure, but Joe, I think we're still holding at $1,030 to go.
1: Yes.
0: And that's on our $1,200 goal for the 11 o'clock hour. So we'd like to see some movement in that before we get back to our music, which is by Leonard Bernstein. 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
1: 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And this has just been incredibly successful for us. 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
0: Yeah, that $120 gift and giving the recorder and Carl Leonard book is a great way to support music in the community on so many levels, supporting WDAV's 24/7 service and also giving an opportunity to a child in our community. We've got Jane, Jay, Cindy, Emily, and Mary in the phone room. They're ready to take your calls. Let's give them something to do. We, last report, still needed to raise $1,030. So if you've got a moment now and can give any amount, it's going to help to move the totals in the right direction. 877-333-8990 and WDAV.

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Well, this is not boring at all. This is music by Leonard Bernstein. It is the overture to Candide, and Yannick Dezay-Seguin leads the London Symphony Orchestra.

0: again, and you're listening to 89.9 and WDAV.org. Classical music when you need it most. I think the music always brings us some good energy, whether it's upbeat like that or if it has a different mood. We've got it all here at WDAV, thanks to listeners like you. 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
0: Thanks to everyone who's gotten us to $710 left to raise in this hour. 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
1: We're making progress on the goal now. 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
0: 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We've got some music by Claude Debussy next. This comes from the Children's Corner Suite, and Lang Lang is at the piano.

0: My name is Richard Crumdeek, and I'm a supporter of WDAV. I've lived in the area since 1997, and I have been a supporter of WDAV all this time. 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
1: Nice words from Richard Crumdeek. And before that, we heard music by Rossini, his La Danza with clarinetist Sung Hee Lee and pianist Evan Solomon. And we started out with Lang Lang at the piano, playing Claude Debussy's Dr. Gradus ad Parnassum from the Children's Corner Suite. 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Coming up at noon, it's the Mozart Cafe, an hour of music by Mozart and his contemporaries. So stick around for that. And of course, we've always got great classical music here at WDAV because listeners like you support it. I'm Rachel Stewart. I'm here with Joe Brandt. And Joe, we've got a few minutes left in this hour. We haven't quite made our goal, but I really think it's in reach.
2: It really is, Rachel. We thought just a little while ago that we weren't going to reach this goal, but listeners are starting to come through with telephone calls and with the contributions at the website. We had a $1,200 goal for this hour, and we now have, I'm happy to say, less than $300 to go to reach that goal for this hour. $296 to go, to be exact, to reach our goal of $1,200. And we're in a mega match situation right now. We have a Spark Society match fund of $12,000 available, and those funds will be used to match your contributions dollar for dollar up to $12,000. 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
1: 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And what ended up happening was that stations like WDAV suddenly lost their community service grant, which in our case was $250,000, actually a little bit more than $250,000. 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And I'm happy to tell you that listeners have really come through for WDAV. 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We just have $296 to raise in this hour, and we have about 4 minutes left to do that, or three and a half. 877-333-8990 or WDAV.org.
2: 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Check out the website if you'd like to know about our giving benefits that we're offering at various giving levels. But it's important that you go to the phone now or your computer or your personal device and make that contribution, because we have just $296 to go to reach our goal for this hour of $1,200. And keep in mind that we've got matching funds available, so your contribution will be matched dollar for dollar. It's up to you now. We hope that you'll make that call and make that contribution.
1: We are so close, $296 left to go for this hour's goal. And that gets us closer to successfully raising the money we need for this fiscal year so that we end as close to balanced books as possible by June 30th. And I'm thinking right now, if we had maybe three people who could give $10 a month, or a couple of people who could give $12.50 a month, that would get us over our goal. That's really all it takes. It just takes, you know, a few people who decide that they value the music enough and give what they can. And the next thing you know, you have raised money that will be helpful in the future, and you'll meet goals that way. So if you've been thinking about it, haven't had a chance to give this year, we hope that you'll do something right now. Think about $10 a month. Is this service worth it to you to have to pay $10 a month to keep it going and be part of the WDAV family? 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Joe, we're down to about a minute, so let's see if we can get this $296 knocked out.
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1: I want to thank Davison, Patricia, and Hickory, who have given this morning, who've helped us meet our goals and get close to our goals. 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Joe, I think if we can get at least one more call, I think we will make this hour's goal. 877-333-8990 and WDAV.org. We've got the Mozart Cafe queued up, ready to go. We'll get to that in just a moment. But let me tell you a little bit about our weather. It looks like our high today will be 84, and we have a 40% chance of showers and storms. That goes down to 30% tonight. It'll be mostly cloudy with a low of 69. And we're looking at a warm day tomorrow, 90 degrees with decreasing clouds. And as we get into the end of the week, the temperatures are going to go up. So keep your eye on the forecast. 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Well, we have rolled over into 12 o'clock, so we're officially in Mozart Cafe territory. What's the goal for the Mozart Cafe?
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0: And that's the finale from the Violin Concerto No. 3 in G by Mozart. Philippe Graffin, the violinist, and also the conductor with the Brabant Philharmonic Orchestra. Well, welcome to the Mozart Cafe, where we have music by Mozart and his contemporaries every weekday in the noon hour. And that's thanks to listeners like you who are donors, who support WDAV financially. I'm Rachel Stewart, glad to be with you in the cafe every day. Joe Brandt is here. We're here together because it's our end of fiscal year campaign, and June 30th is the end of our fiscal year. We're just making sure that we hit the membership goals for this year, because that's how we keep going and are able to be financially sound in the coming year. 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
1: 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And of course, we always thank the generous current donors who have increased their annual donations or made additional gifts. It's important for you to realize something, though. However, that loss of more than $250,000 in federal funding is not a one-time thing. It can't be overcome with a single successful fundraiser. We have to make up for that loss, and the rest of the $2.25 million it takes to operate here in every fiscal year going forward if we're going to maintain the local classical music programming that you love so much. We're approaching the end of the fiscal year here, so it's important that we get all the rest of the funds available that have been lost due to that non-continuation of federal funding. So if you haven't done your part yet, please contribute now. Go to the app, go there. 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
0: 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And if you missed it, a recording of the live broadcast is available through the end of this week at the Stream Archive at WDAV.org. 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And we really want to hear from you if you're a Mozart Cafe regular while we're here in the Mozart Cafe.
1: 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Perhaps you've heard us mention members of the Society during the broadcast day. 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
0: Yeah, the Spark Society really does provide a very important foundation for support, and they encourage others to support. And Joe and I are encouraging you, whatever amount you can give right now, to give something. I think we might need our first gift for this hour.
1: Yes.
0: I think we're still looking. So Mozart Cafe, folks, this is your time. We're 13 minutes into the hour and would love to hear from you, especially during the Mozart Cafe. 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
1: $1,200 is the goal for this hour. 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
0: 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Next up in the Mozart Cafe, it is Haydn. This is the first movement coda from the Cello Concerto No. 2 in D featuring cellist Yo-Yo Ma.

0: 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That was the end of the first movement of the Cello Concerto No. 2 in D. Yo-Yo Ma, the cellist, with the English Chamber Orchestra led by Jose Luis Garcia. And still to come in the Mozart Cafe, an overture from one of Mozart's operas and a favorite piece that he wrote that features soprano. So I hope you'll stick around. I'm Rachel Stewart. 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And if you're a regular here, I hope you support WDAV, if at all possible. 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It ends on June 30th. And in fact, we are in our end of fiscal year campaign where we are making sure we meet our membership goals for the year so that we end in good shape financially. 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Please call 877-333-8990 or give at WDAV.org. And since you are listening in the Mozart Cafe, we really would love to hear from you, particularly if you are a regular Mozart Cafe listener. Joe Brand is with me here in the studio. And Joe, where do things stand?
1: We have a $1,200 goal for this hour, and we still haven't seen any progress on that. 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We need to reach the goal, and we hope that you'll help us get there with your contribution right now.
0: I think we had a call that came in earlier. I don't know if it was for a gift or what. So without any real updates to the goal, I'm going to assume that we still have the full $1,200 to raise. And, you know, we know there are a lot of folks who listen to the Mozart Cafe, Joe, but also know that this is a time of day when people are in transition. A lot of folks are eating their lunch at this point, maybe going out and running errands. So even if listenership is fairly high in the Mozart Cafe, maybe it's a difficult time for you to make a call or go to your computer and make a gift. 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These goals that we have are real. 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
1: If you'd like to set a contribution level of just $10 a month, that's $120 total, and you can set that up as a sustaining member if you'd like to do that. 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You can help a local elementary school student begin their musical journey by donating this recorder and the activity book. Often for many families, I'm sorry to say, additional expenses like this one for a recorder are prohibitive, and the student ends up missing on this important musical experience. The activity book, I'll focus on that for a moment. 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
0: 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But don't put it off. We've got a goal to make here in the Mozart Cafe, and it's very important.
1: $1,200 is that goal amount, and we have $1,100 to go now to reach that goal of $1,200. So we've made a bit of progress, but we'd like a steady stream of calls and website contributions and app contributions to come in so that we can reach that goal of $1,200 for the Mozart Cafe. And we have the Mega Match in effect right now. Spark Society members have offered $12,000 in matching funds, so your contribution will be matched dollar for dollar. 877-333-8990. WDAV.org is the place to go to make an online contribution, or you can hit the support button if you're listening with the app. However you do it, the outcome will be the same. We'll be stronger with your participation today.
0: And I want to reiterate that about the matching funds that are available throughout the day from the Spark Society. This is a good day to give because you can make your gift go twice as far. 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We have 31 minutes left in the cafe, so it is possible to raise that amount of money as long as we've got folks calling and giving online. Today's day sponsor is Cheryl DeMayo, a long-standing advocate of Nourish Up, previously known as Loaves and Fishes Friendship Trays. Nourish Up has been delivering groceries, meals, and hope throughout Mecklenburg County for more than 50 years. To donate or volunteer, please visit nourishup.org. Well, next up in the Mozart Cafe, it is the overture to Mozart's opera Don Giovanni. Staatskapelle Dresden is led by Sir Colin Davis.

The Overture to Don Giovanni by Mozart, and the Staatskapelle Dresden was led by Sir Colin Davis. You're in the Mozart Cafe, where we enjoy music by Mozart and his contemporaries every weekday in the noon hour. I'm Rachel Stewart.

0: makes it possible for WDAV to continue to provide classical music on the radio for our community. And we are working on a goal here in the Mozart Cafe, and we've made some progress, Joe. It's looking good.
1: It is a great progress, I'm happy to say. $300 to go to reach our $1,200 goal for this hour, just $300 to go. 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Perhaps you're a listener with a donor-advised fund administered by brokers such as Fidelity Investments and Charles Schwab, or maybe through a community organization such as the Foundation for the Carolinas or the Winston-Salem Foundation. If that's the case, you might find that the ideal way to contribute here is to contact your administer and recommend a grant to Classical Public Radio or to Davidson College, designated to WDAV. You can get the information you need to do that by calling us at 877-333-8990. And if you let us know how much you intend to give, we'll go ahead and count it toward the goal and the total raised in this campaign. Again, the number 877-333-8990. Thanks for considering that suggestion. If that works for you, we hope that you'll call and make a contribution. And thanks so much for listening. It's really appreciated.
2: Hi, my name is Christopher James Lees. I'm the assistant conductor for the Charlotte Symphony. And WDAV is a real gem in this part of the state for being able to expose so many of us to the great music of the last 500 years on a daily basis. 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We're grateful that we get to have WDAV, and we look forward to having them for many, many more years to come.
1: I like that phrase, perpetually relevant. 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So we think classical music really does satisfy that. 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You can get that for $150 at 877-333-8990 or WDAV.org online. 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
0: It occurs to me that a couple of $150 gifts right now would actually get us to the goal for the Mozart Cafe, because we're just $300
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0: away to go from doing that. 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

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The Mozart Cafe continues with this by Carl Stamitz. It's the finale from his Concerto in G for Flute and Oboe. Aurel Nicolay is the flutist and Heinz Holliger the oboist, with the Academy of St. Martin in the Fields, led by Kenneth Solito.

0: Music by Carl Stamitz here in the Mozart Cafe on 89.9 and WDAV.org. The finale from the Concerto in G for Flute and Oboe with flutist Aurel Nicolet and oboist Heinz Holliger. The Academy of St. Martin in the Fields led by Kenneth Solito. Well, thanks for being here in the Mozart Cafe. And if you are a regular here, thanks so much for listening. And if you are a contributor, well, thank you so much for that, because this is Classical Public Radio. We are supported by contributions from listeners like you, and we could not have the Mozart Cafe if it weren't for folks who give. There are more residents of the Charlotte metro area than ever before listening to WDAV Classical Public Radio. When the Nielsen media surveys come out for the 22-county area that WDAV primarily serves, recently we are seeing more than 100,000 listeners per week. And you're listening right this moment, so that means you're one of those folks. 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I'm Rachel Stewart here with Joe Brandt.
1: We have a great situation here, Rachel. We had a $1,200 goal for this hour, and we reached that just a few minutes ago. Mary in the phone room let us know that, and we're really grateful that we got to that goal so soon. So we have what we call a stretch goal going on right now. We'd like to raise an additional $500 before we get to 1 o'clock, and we have $350 to go to reach that stretch goal milestone.
0: Excellent.
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0: And remember, it is our end of fiscal year campaign. 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Let's make our stretch goal.
1: With the loss of federal funding, we're not only increasing the amount of money we raise in every campaign, we're also economizing wherever we can. 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
0: Wow, just $200. Actually, one-day sponsorship would push us over that one.
1: It would.
0: Thanks so much to Andrew and Nancy in Charlotte and Pete and Phyllis in Charlotte and a donor in Huntersville who are helping us make these goals in the Mozart Cafe. 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Music is also made possible by Duke Health Lake Norman Hospital, providing care from the routine to the complex and committed to redefining what's possible. More at DukeHealth.org/Lake Norman.

0: the distinctive voice of soprano Kathleen Battle in Alleluia from Exultate Jubilate by Mozart. A great way to finish up the Mozart Cafe today. She was with the Orchestra of St. Luke's, led by Andre Previn, and that was recorded at Carnegie Hall in December of 1991. This is the Mozart Cafe, where we feature music by Mozart and his contemporaries every weekday in the noon hour. I'm Rachel Stewart. It's fun for me to be able to listen to this music with you every weekday. And today we've got Joe Brandt in the house, too, because it's our end of fiscal year campaign. That fiscal year ends on June 30th, and we're working right now just to make sure we meet our membership goals for the year, because we're Classical Public Radio, and it is the support of folks like you and businesses and organizations in the community that keep us afloat. So, to that end, it's been great to hear from lots of people this hour, Joe. We just have a little more territory to cover.
1: Yeah, we reached the goal of $1,200 for this hour a little while ago. And so when that happens, we like to set what we call a stretch goal for the hour. We set that at $500, and we now have just $200 to go to reach our stretch goal for the hour. It's been really successful during the Mozart Cafe. 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Wow. 877-333-8990.
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0: Okay.
1: Let's keep going.
0: You did it. Thank you so much for coming through in the Mozart Cafe so well and so strongly. 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
1: Yeah.
0: That exceeded our hopes and dreams. 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Well, we are now, it's now 1 o'clock. So that means we're moving into the 1 o'clock hour, and we've got another $1,200 goal. And I believe that matching money is still on the table, right?
1: It is, Rachel. It's going to be until we use up that $12,000 in matching funds. 877-333-8990, WDAV.org online. $1,200 goal for this hour. 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And when we do that, we will end this fiscal year successfully and with a good look on the financial situation. 877-333-8990.
0: We cannot do it without you. Well, it is 1 o'clock, time for our 1 o'clock waltz. And today we've got a great one. This is one of my favorites by Johann Strauss Jr. We're going to hear the end of the Tales from the Vienna Woods Waltz, the Royal Concertgebouw Orchestra, led by Nicholas Harnoncourt.

0: Music by Johann Strauss Jr. this afternoon on Classical Public Radio. That was the coda from Tales from the Vienna Woods. Nicholas Harnoncourt led the Royal Concertgebouw Orchestra on 89.9 WDAV and WDAV.org. That was this afternoon's 1 o'clock waltz. Hi there, I'm Mylita Melton. So good to be with you this afternoon in our end of fiscal year fun drive. So far, the momentum has been great, and we are hoping to keep that up all day. 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None other than Joe Brandt.
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0: Who is, in your opinion, the world's greatest composer anyway? 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Could it be Palestrina? How about Bach or Vivaldi? Maybe Beethoven, Puccini, Tchaikovsky? 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
0: Before we get back into the music, I'd like to take a second just to thank Kendra and Emily, who are our captain and assistant in the phone room this afternoon. 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
0: 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Music continues with the March from the Corelia Suite by Jean Sibelius. Yoel Levy leads the Atlanta Symphony Orchestra on Classical Public Radio.

0: Music by Jean Sibelius this afternoon on Classical Public Radio. That was The March from the Corelia Suite with Yoel Levy leading the Atlanta Symphony Orchestra. Hi there. I hope you're doing well this Tuesday afternoon. I'm Mylita Melton. Joe Brandt is here with me. We've got a gang of folks in the phone room waiting to take your call as we try to reach our end of fiscal year goals with this very brief three-day period of fundraising because, you know, we really believe that it's true when we hear this so often from you that WDAV provides you with a smorgasbord of music. Every hour you're going to hear different composers that come from different eras of time that are different pieces of music. It might be a concerto, a sonata, a full orchestral piece like it is on the Midday Masterpiece. 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Could that be you? Today is Mega Match Tuesday, so anything that you give all day long is going to be matched dollar for dollar. 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
1: $1,200 goals set for this hour. And as Mylita indicated, we have yet to get going on that goal, but we're confident that you're going to come through for us. 877-333-8990. And as Mylita mentioned as well, we've got a Spark Society match going on right now. All gifts up to $12,000 today will be matched dollar for dollar. 877-333-8990, WDAV.org online, or you can hit support in the upper right of your screen if you're listening with the app. We really believe here that everyone should be able to experience the benefits of classical music regardless of their ability to donate. For many years, the annual community service grant from the Corporation for Public Broadcasting enabled the listening of those in our audience who couldn't afford to give or who chose not to give for any number of valid reasons. But when Congress voted to rescind funds already approved for CPB, the result was the budget shortfall of more than $250,000 here in this fiscal year. Since then, CPB has ceased operations, ending decades of federal funding for public media. All of that is leading up to this. 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It's the way our local service to the community can continue in the future. All that leading up to the telephone number with your contribution at 877-333-8990, or go to WDAV.org and keep us financially strong with your contribution.
2: My name's Susan Robertson. 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I just listen more and more. And now that I'm retired, I get to listen to it at home. And I also have the app that's for at the dentist office. I just think it's a fabulous station. We are the best. And I say we because I feel like I'm part of it too. I've been volunteering for 20 plus years. It's just like a great family. So if you have a chance, please give to the station and listen to it, and you will find the amount that you give is given back to you in satisfaction.
1: 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You can also get the cutting board for that $250 contribution by using the support button on the app.
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3: What would it take for you to pass up a once-in-a-lifetime opportunity? Whatever it might be, the alternative would have to be pretty important, right? Well, if you can believe it, this happens all the time. And today, I'd like to shine a light on one of the women in classical music who did just that. Hi there, I'm Loki Karuna, introducing to you today to the late, great Undine Smith Moore. Born in 1904, Undine Eliza Anna Smith Moore was one of the most significant Black composers of her day. So much so that she's been deemed historically as the Dean of Black Women Composers. Her talents were identified at a very early age, and once upon a time, she was encouraged to develop her skills even further at the Juilliard School. Focused on her wish to build consciousness and solidarity among those she engaged, Undine decided not to take this once-in-a-lifetime opportunity and instead focused on teaching youth and writing music that centered Black experiences. This 1953 piano work is a great example, one that she called Before I'd Be a Slave. About a decade later, Undine Smith Moore became the co-founder of the Black Music Center at the then Virginia State College, aimed to teach people about Black contributions to the world of music. Her impact and her compositions have served as the foundation for so much of today's continued study of Black music, making her, without a doubt, one of history's most noteworthy. Noteworthy is a production of WDAV Classical Public Radio.
0: For this and other noteworthy stories, go online to noteworthyclassical.org. Here's another piece of music by Undine Smith Moore. It's called Nobody Knows the Trouble I See, from the Afro-American Suite for Flute, Cello, and Piano. These are members of the Mallarmé Chamber Players.

0: Music by the subject of this afternoon's noteworthy story, Undine Smith Moore. That's called Nobody Knows the Trouble I See, from the Afro-American Suite for Flute, Cello, and Piano, performed by members of the Mallarmé Chamber Players. On the way, a sinfonia from Cantata BWV 209, He Knows Not What Sorrow Is, by Johann Sebastian Bach. Hope you're having a great Tuesday afternoon. Thank you so much for joining Joe Brandt and I. We are here asking you to support your classical music listening habit. 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
1: 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All gifts up to $12,000 will be matched dollar for dollar throughout the day today, or until those funds run out. 877-333-8990. Our fiscal year runs from July through June. That means we're coming to the end of the current fiscal year. 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
0: Have you ever watched that public television show where folks bring in all kinds of stuff to be appraised, hoping they've got that jewel, that hidden jewel that's going to make them a fortune? It's really interesting to learn how market forces affect value. 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
0: I'd like to say thank you to the folks in the phone room, including Zoe, Debbie, Lynn, and Madison, who are all ready to take your calls. Kendra is our captain at the moment. Emily Rector is all there as well. Last I heard, all lines are open. Remember, we do have goals that we need to reach. 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Please don't wait.
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0: Music by Johann Sebastian Bach. That is the Sinfonia from Cantata BWV 209, He Knows Not What Sorrow Is, with Joshua Rifkin leading the Bach Ensemble on 89.9 WDAV and WDAV.org. On the way, the Hungarian Dance No. 4 by Johannes Brahms. Hi there, I'm Mylita Melton. Joe Brandt is here with me this afternoon. You know, beloved classical masterworks, just like that piece by Bach, are a staple of WDAV's programming. 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
1: We have a call coming in right now, and that is great news. Let's get a few more before we get up to 2 o'clock. We have a $1,200 goal for this hour. Just getting started on reaching that goal. We have the Spark Society match in effect right now. 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All gifts of up to $12,000 will be matched dollar for dollar. 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
0: Well, let's get back to a little piece of music now. Let's rev things up a little bit with Johannes Brahms's Hungarian Dance Number 4. Here's Staatskapelle Berlin.

0: Some of the music that put Johannes Brahms on the map, so to speak, that was his Hungarian Dance No. 4, and we heard it performed this afternoon by Staatskapelle Berlin on 89.9 WDAV and WDAV.org. I'm Mylita Melton. I'm here with Joe Brandt. We are here because it is our end of fiscal year, and we want to balance our books to keep this classical music service strong. 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
0: I'd like to give a shout out to a donor who gave in memory of her father, Arthur Holland Jr., and in honor of her son who attended Davidson College. Thank you so much. It's always good to hear from Wildcat families here on campus at Davidson College, particularly since last weekend was reunion weekend and there were so many people trying to get into town to go to events here. I'd also like to give a very special shout out to a brand new member of the Spark Society Brady from Salisbury, who helped us reach our hourly goal, who had their gift to Classical Public Radio absolutely matched. 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Well, it is time to move over into this afternoon's midday masterpiece. It's by Mozart. First, though, I have to tell you, this is Classical Public Radio, 89.9 WDAV, WDAV HD1 Davidson, and streaming online at wdav.org. I'm Mylita Melton. Each afternoon through the week at 2, we share with you the midday masterpiece. If it were not a fundraising day, we would be listening to a full-length masterpiece, but this is a little campaign mini version of that, but it's a good one. It's the finale of Mozart's Sinfonia Concertante in E-flat major for violin and viola, featuring violinist Midori, and Nobukai Imai plays viola with the NDR Symphony Orchestra.

0: Our abbreviated midday masterpiece this afternoon was by Mozart, the finale of the Sinfonia Concertante in E-flat major for violin and viola. Christoph Eschenbach led the NDR Symphony Orchestra featuring violinist Midori and violist Nabukai Imai. This is 89.9 WDAV and WDAV.org. So good to have your company this Tuesday afternoon. I'm Mylita Melton, and I'm here with Joe Brandt. The on-air fundraising campaign that we're doing right now is WDAV's main source of new revenue, and that's really the basis for the importance for you to call 877-333-8990. 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And we all know that costs rise all the time. Not much we can do about that either. So, you know, we want to continue to serve this region with classical music and a quality service that you've come to know and love over more than 45 years. And that's especially true right now that federal funding of public media has ended. That was about a year ago, and it cost us over $250,000. 877-333-8990, WDAV.org.
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0: WDAV's blog of note is a great source for news for ongoing exploration and enjoyment of classical music. And all of us who are on the air are now making blog posts on a regular basis just to kind of keep you up to date with what's going on in our world. And I'll give you a little preview of something that's coming out from me. It might even be as early as this Friday. Coming over July the 4th, we have something very special for you that I've been working on for several months. I started looking for what kind of classical music was being done in the Carolinas around the time of the American Revolution. And lo and behold, I found that some of the best music makers, instrument makers, and composers were right under our nose in Winston-Salem, North Carolina, living in Old Salem. So there are four blog posts that are coming out that will give you a little bit of a deeper examination of these early American composers and their significance as we get ready to celebrate their contributions over July 4th weekend. Of note is made possible by the generous support of folks like you listening right now during fundraisers like this. 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
0: 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That's on the way. 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Southminster, bringing the power of community to those we serve. Information at southminster.org. This is the Polonaise in A-flat major, known as the Heroic Polonaise by Chopin. We'll hear it performed by pianist Evgeny Kisin.

0: That's got to be one of my favorite pieces by Chopin, the Polonaise in A-flat major, the heroic Polonaise, and we heard it performed by Yevgeny Kisin. And I can't even imagine, can you, what it would be like to be able to perform anything for me on piano, or particularly anything at that kind of virtuosic sort of level. And that is so indicative of the music that we bring you here at 89.9 WDAV Classical Public Radio. Big shout out and thank you to our music director, Ted Weiner, for all he does to make us sound as good as we do, and that you enjoy the music that we share with you day in and day out. 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
0: There are so many reasons why people listen to classical music. What is it about you? Why do you listen to classical music? There are some folks that find it's an intellectual kind of pleasure. There's joy in understanding the structure of the music and getting, you know, inside the composer's head to try to connect with his or her purpose. For others, it's just that classical music sounds good. It's always different. It takes you to a different period in time. Some people finally like classical music because it doesn't get in the way. It's great for the background and it makes the day go faster. 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And I bet you agree that it is important to have great music like this as your classical oasis on the radio. And we are very humbled to be a part of your day and be your classical companions. 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
1: 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It's our music education package, and that's comprised of a recorder and a classical coloring activity book. The book introduces students to a range of classical composers and musicians who have made significant contributions to classical music. The other part of the package is a recorder, an actual musical instrument that you can arrange to have donated to a deserving student in the area. Often for many families, the expense of a recorder is prohibitive, so this is a way to bypass that and get an instrument into the hands of a deserving student. You can do all of that for just a $120 contribution, just $10 a month. The music education package, a recorder, and the activity book can go to a deserving student with your contribution at that amount. 877-333-8990, WDAV.org online. It's been an incredibly successful program. program for us, Mylita. We've also heard from many students and teachers who are very grateful for this program.
0: I do love the music education package, and I love going online when we take those and distribute them to see the great faces of all of the kids in the classes around this area who actually receive these recorders. And these are not cheesy little toy recorders either. They are lovely musical instruments, far different and superior to anything that I had back in the day when I was in school. I'll also mention to you, too, that the activity book was created right here at WDAV. It was one of our interns, one of our work-study students, who drew the pictures of all of these composers, and our assistant general manager, Kendra Entahar, who herself was an educator in a former life, also steered this project. And we have given, with your help, thousands and thousands of these music education packets. 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
1: $1,200 is the goal for this hour. We're getting a bit of activity now, and that's good. We have now $1,150 to go to reach our goal, a little over 30 minutes to do that. And right now we've got another caller on the line. Let's get a few more and whittle this down so that we can reach the goal of $1,200 for this hour. Keep in mind that your contribution is being matched dollar for dollar up to $12,000 throughout the day today. When those funds are depleted, we won't be able to match your contribution dollar for dollar, but we still have money available. So we hope that you'll take advantage of that Spark Society match.
0: This is WDAV, a service of Davidson College, supported by good people just like you. I'm Mylita Melton, continuing the music now with a trumpet concerto in A-flat major by Antonio Vivaldi. This features trumpeter Maurice André with the Berlin Philharmonic, led by Herbert von Karajan.

0: aren't the dynamics in that piece by Vivaldi just stunning, from soft to louder? I mean, I think it takes a great deal of concentration and skill, no doubt, to make a performance like that. And we heard that exactly from trumpeter Maurice André, then the Berlin Philharmonic, led by Herbert von Karajan. The music was by Vivaldi, the trumpet concerto in A flat major. And on the way, I've got the finale of the Symphony No. 7 by Beethoven. Hi there, I'm Mylita Melton. You're listening to Classical Public Radio, 89.9 WDAV and WDAV.org. I'm here with Joe Brandt, and we are both here to tell you, and you probably know this, but it's time you tell somebody else that there's no easier way to experience classical music than by tuning to WDAV, whether it's on the radio or online, like so many people listen, or on the app in your car, no matter where you're going. 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
1: Joe, I've got a couple of people to thank who have made gifts to Classical Public Radio in the last few minutes. First of all, a big shout out to Scott in Meridian, Connecticut. Thank you so much. So great to hear from you up there, Scott. And also a big shout out to Brian in Valdez, North Carolina, which is in my home county, Burke County. And I always say Valdez is the place that really, that's where my career in the arts began, was in the outdoor drama from this day forward in Valdez, North Carolina, when I was 12 years old. And I hung with it my every summer throughout high school and then went on to do a lot of theater in college and beyond. And my first voice classes happened in Valdez, North Carolina. So, Brian, it's really good to hear from somebody back home this afternoon. 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
0: We've got a caller on the line right now. 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
1: Right now, back to the music. Here is the finale of the Symphony No. 7 in A Major by Beethoven, featuring Gustavo Dudamel leading the Simón Bolívar Youth Orchestra of Venezuela.

0: Gustavo Dudamel, Mr. Energy, on the podium leading the Simón Bolívar Youth Orchestra of Venezuela. And that was the finale of the Symphony No. 7 in A Major by Beethoven on Classical Public Radio. On the way, the hornpipe from Much Ado About Nothing in the style of Shakespeare by Korngold. We're going to hear that performed by the University of North Carolina School of the Arts Symphony Orchestra right here on Classical Public Radio. I'm my leader, Melton. I'm here with Joe Brandt, and I'm really heartened to tell you that we've had a very successful year, and in this month of June, we really are in sight of the fundraising finish line for the fiscal year. If you've listened for, a year or more, like a lot of people have, you know that we are very careful when it comes to our budget. We always like to balance our budget and end the year in the black. There is never any waste around in a WDAV budget. And we really want to get there as soon as possible so that we can provide you with a fabulous summer filled with great music. 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
1: $620 to go to reach our $1,200 goal for this hour. 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

0: 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It's a great-looking apron, red in color, with our logo, along with the Spark Society insignia. It's a comfortable poly-canvas fabric that's very durable, water-resistant in nature. 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
1: 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We've got about 5 minutes left in the hour, so let's get a quick update, and then we'll do a little more work and play some more music.
0: Okay, we have made the goal, I'm happy to say, of $1,200. So let's set a stretch goal of $500. We'd like to get there with that stretch goal before 3 o'clock. We have about 8 minutes to do that. 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Thanks to all of you who helped us to reach the goal for this hour. But now we have the stretch goal, $500. Help us get to that one as well. 877-333-8990.
1: 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This is The Hornpipe from Much Ado About Nothing. John Malcheri leads the University of North Carolina School of the Arts Symphony Orchestra.

0: Now that, my friends, is an amazing orchestra of students from the University of North Carolina School of the Arts Symphony Orchestra under the direction of the incredible John Mauchery. That was Hornpipe from Much Ado About Nothing by Eric Wolfgang Korngold on 89.9 WDAV and WDAV.org. I'm Mylita Melton. I am here with Joe Brandt, and we just had some good news a few moments ago that thanks to your help, we were able to accomplish our goal for the past hour, and we set up a stretch goal that will take us up to the top of the hour, because there were some hours earlier that we ran a little short, and this might help us make up. And remember, there is still matching money available for your gift. 877-333-8990,
1: 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That $1,200 goal was reached a few minutes ago, so we set a stretch goal of $500. We'd like to get there before 3 o'clock. And now we have just $330 to go in that stretch goal. 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
1: The absence of that community service grant that Mylita just indicated a moment ago is not a one-time thing. 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
0: $130 left to go on our stretch goal for this hour as we work our way into 3 o'clock and time for this afternoon's musical pause for reflection. And it's always good to take a break with that. 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More at blowingrockmuseum.org. Well, no matter what you've got on your mind on this busy Tuesday afternoon, it is great to just stop and enjoy a luscious piece of music and just, you know, focus on yourself and give yourself a little bit of self-care. That really does go a long ways during these really stressed out times in which we live. This is just one of our favorites here at Classical Public Radio. It's a traditional Scottish melody, Loch Lomond. This arrangement is by Ralph Vaughan Williams. This is Chanticleer.

0: That was Chanticleer featuring baritone Frank Alvinder with Loch Lomond, an arrangement by Ralph Vaughan Williams of that traditional Scottish melody. And that was this afternoon's musical pause for reflection on 89.9 WDAV and WDAV.org. We understand here that stress and uncertainty are just a part of life, but we also know that classical music can help with that. And that's why every weekday at 11 a.m. and also in the afternoons at 3, we provide you with that important opportunity just to stop and reflect with our pause for reflection. Those pieces of music are especially beautiful and soothing musical work, some familiar like that one, some a little less so, but it gives us that all-important break just to stop, breathe, decompress, and it's an example of how carefully we select the music that we play to enhance the quality of your life. 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Don't wait. 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He'll tell you about a new goal for this hour.
1: Yeah, the goal for this hour, my lead, is $1,000, and we want to remind everyone that it's a Mega Match Tuesday, and every gift is being matched dollar for dollar up to $12,000, this challenge being offered by the Spark Society. 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
1: It's such a great thing when we have a Mega Match Tuesday like we have for this end of fiscal year campaign today, because it means that your contribution goes twice as far. So for example, if you contribute $250, you've raised $500 for WDAV because it's going to be matched dollar for dollar. At the $250 level, we will say thank you by sending you the WDAV Kitchen Cutting Board, a 7x10 bamboo cutting board that's perfect for serving up things or cutting up things, whichever you need to do. You've got the board to do it.
0: It's multifunctional. It'll help you multitask in the kitchen.
1: Yeah, the usual things you use a cutting board for, except it says WDAV on it and has this great little eyelet for you to hang it up in the kitchen, like I like to do with mine. 877-333-8990, WDAV.org. Got $900 left to go in that $1,000 goal for this hour.
0: We've got Tamberly Ferguson, our internet guru-ess, as our captain this hour, and also Emily Rector is here as assistant. And on the phones, we have Cheryl, Zoe, Michelle, and Fatima, all ready to take your calls. Let's keep those ladies busy. Believe me, they get into trouble when their hands are idle and their minds as well. And you will enjoy this conversation with them. Let's meet the goal for this hour, 877-333-8990. 8990.
1: Now, why is the goal for this hour important? Well, because we've got $12,000 in matching funds and we want to use up every penny of those funds because we have to keep a pace of about $12,000 a day if this campaign is going to wrap up successfully. And most importantly, because we really stand a chance of being able to make up 100% of the federal funds we lost last summer when the Congress voted to rescind funding for public broadcasting. Folks have responded very generously during our fall and spring campaigns this year. They gave at the end of the year, as a lot of people do. 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And it's going to go further. It's going to go double because it's going to be matched. How about it? 877-333-8990, WDAV.org.
0: 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This is Wedding Day at Trollhaugen.

0: Music by Edvard Grieg this afternoon. Wedding Day at Trollhaugen. That was the Academy of St. Martin in the Fields under the direction of Sir Neville Mariner. And in just a few moments, we'll hear the opening movement of the Piano Concerto in G Major by Franz Joseph Haydn on 89.9 WDAV and WDAV.org. You know, there is no requirement to become a WDAV donor. 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You just pick up the phone, spend a couple of minutes with some of our great staff work-study students who are here this afternoon and volunteers, 877-333-8990. 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And just give as generously as you can, and know that we are going to match you dollar for dollar to make your gift go twice as far this afternoon. 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
1: Yes, and you know, we're trying to raise $1,000 in this hour, and we're making good progress, Mylita. $750 left to raise. To reach the goal for the hour, that means that even though the goal is $1,000, we'll be able to add $2,000 to the total because of the match going on from the Spark Society that Mylita mentioned. Let's see if we can get it under $500 left to raise before we get back to the next wonderful piece of music Mylita has lined up for you. 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And you can get the information you need to do that by calling us now at 877-333-8990. 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Again, the number is 877-333-8990. Thank you for considering the suggestion and for listening.
0: We often refer to the music on WDAV as a classical oasis, and that certainly does capture the essence of the role many listeners tell us that we play in their lives. But classical music is a broad and very diverse genre. 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There are upbeat and energetic works to start your day, very deep and complex compositions to keep your mind stimulated while you're at work, and inspiring music for the moments when you're feeling on top of the world. 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
1: With the loss of federal funding, we're not only increasing the amount of money we raise in each of these campaigns, we're also economizing wherever we can. And for that reason, you will hear us talk about a limited number of donor benefits. That way, more of the money we raise can go directly into creating the classical public radio that you enjoy. You always have the option to decline your donor benefit and to direct your entire contribution to the operation of WDAV and let the phone operator know that when and you make your contribution if that's what you'd prefer. But here's a suggestion for a gift level that I find really inspiring, because it has to do with paying it forward more so than making a contribution to just one organization. It's to donate a recorder and a classical activity book to a student in the public schools here in Charlotte. That's at the $120 level. And what we do is that we present a student in the schools with a brand new recorder. It's a really nice one that's been designed very efficiently and effectively, and it works beautifully. And we also have the Coloring Classical Music Activity Book to introduce folks into that variety and diversity that Mylita was talking about in terms of composers and musicians who've made significant contributions to classical music. So if you'd like to help WDAV pursue its mission and at the same time help a student get started on music education, that $120 gift will get that done. 877-333-8990 or WDAV.org.
0: You can also take that gift at $120 and have it broken down into a monthly amount and become a sustaining donor if you would like, if that would make it easier for you. I've got several people to thank. I'd like to thank a donor in Holly. Now, I'm not sure if this is Hollywood or Mount Holly, so thanks to a donor in Holly, wherever you are. Also, thanks to John in Hickory and Ellie in Stanley. Also to Emily in Davidson, Virginia in King, and donors from Charlotte and Golden, Colorado.
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0: Next, music by Franz Joseph Haydn, the opening movement coda of the Piano Concerto in G. And we're going to hear this piece performed by pianist Anne-Marie McDermott. And before I push play here, I'd like to tell you that Anne-Marie McDermott is going to be in Charlotte with the Charlotte Symphony Orchestra next year, January 15th and 16th. And Kwame Ryan will lead the CSO when she's here. And they're going to perform Beethoven's Piano Concerto number 4. So this is a little sneak preview of just how good she is with the Odense Symphony Orchestra led by Scott Yu.

0: That was Anne-Marie McDermott performing with the Odense's Symphony Orchestra, music by Franz Joseph Haydn, the opening movement coda of the Piano Concerto in G Major. And I'll also remind you that Anne-Marie McDermott will be in town in Charlotte performing with the Charlotte Symphony Orchestra next year in January, with Kwame Ryan conducting. That will be a spectacular concert. This is WDAV. We are a service of Davidson College, loyally and generously supported by good folks just like you. Hi there, I'm Mylita Melton. I'm here with Frank Dominguez, and we are getting close to our end of fiscal year, and we really do want to raise the donations that we need to make our goal for this year before the end of June, so that we can give you a summer of just sheer delightful classical music. But the only way that can happen is if you choose to respond right now with your first-time gift or renewal if you haven't given over the past year, or if you've found over the last few months that classical music means more to you than ever before. 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You can give securely there or give us a call. We'd love to hear from you. 877-333-8990. And we just ask, do what you can, and we'll be grateful for that. Right, Frank?
1: Absolutely. When we started off this morning, we had $155,000 left to raise to reach our fundraising goals by June 30th. And the objective today is to try to raise $24,000 by maximizing this match from the Spark Society. Well, we're getting close, and we're making progress with every single break we take from the music. In this hour, we're trying to raise 1,000 of those dollars. And the last time we checked, we had gotten about halfway through that hour goal and raised $500. So we have $500 left to raise. How about it right now? Can we get another $250 in the next few minutes? That's how it works. 877-333-8990. Make the most of this Mega Match Tuesday, because your gift is going to go further. Now $400 to go. Think of that. If we get $400 raised in the next 28 minutes or so, we've actually raised $2,000 for the entire hour, because it's going to be matched dollar for dollar. 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
0: Why do people listen to classical music? It's old, even older than me. It's hundreds and hundreds of years old. It's been going on for centuries, yet people line up for concerts of music of Beethoven, Schubert, and Bach for the very same reasons they line up for plays of Shakespeare, Aristophanes, and Eugene O'Neill. People buy recordings of the music of Telemann, Copland, and Brahms for the very same reasons they buy copies of the novels of Tolstoy, Victor Hugo, Joseph Heller. It's because it never goes out of style. Classical music endures. It's just as good today as it was yesterday. It's just as good today as it will be tomorrow. And people like you, who support WDAV with annual contributions, make it happen. So call today and do your part. Remember, it takes a whole lot of people in this orchestra of folks that love classical music to keep it on the air and the quality that you expect. Your contribution in any amount will make a difference, and right now we'll match you dollar for dollar.
1: And I'm going to suggest once again the $120 contribution for a number of reasons. First of all, that seems to be a very popular level for most rank and file donors, and makes it easy if you break it up into installments of $10 a month as a sustaining donor. That's very valuable to us because it creates a great cash flow for the station. And at that $120 level, I think one of the reasons that level is so popular is that instead of getting something for yourself, you're making a gift not only to WDAV, but to a student in the public school system here in Charlotte, who will get, because of your contribution, a recorder and an activity book. It's a wonderful recorder, and it can be used in the classroom classroom to help the kid get started on their musical education. You probably have had that experience yourself going to school and learning those how to read music and do work with that simple instrument. And we also send a coloring classical music activity book, which introduces the student to the diversity of great composers across the centuries, from Mozart to Arturo Sandoval, from Isadora. What is Isadora's last name, though?
0: Oh, you would ask me that.
1: No, I'm not looking at the book right then, but she's like a Baroque composer, and also ranges from that composer to Florence Price, the composer who we've recently rediscovered after her music was neglected for so many years. So the kids get a really profound experience of learning about classical music history. They get to a recorder so they can start learning how to play music. But whether the kid grows up to be a musician or not, we're going to start that musical journey for them thanks to your gift of $120. How about it? Right now, 877-333-8990 or WDAV.org.
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1: My leader, really quickly, it's Isabella Leonarda, who was an Italian Baroque composer from Novara, Italy, one of the most productive female composers of all time, composing more than 200 pieces. And for most of her life, she lived in a convent as a nun. And that's something that a young person will learn when they get the Coloring Classical Music Activity book, because that's what I just read from it.
0: So see what you learned this afternoon. 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This is the finale of the String Quartet No. 12, his American Quartet. 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

One of the great string ensembles, the Cypress String Quartet, performing the finale of the String Quartet No. 12, The American, by Antonin Dvorak on 89.9 WDAV and WDAV.org. On the way, the finale of the Brandenburg Concerto No. 5 by Johann Sebastian Bach. Hi there, happy Tuesday afternoon. Great to have you listening. I'm Mylita Melton. I'm here with Frank Dominguez, and we are here during a fundraiser, and we just, you know, stop for a second and just ask you to think for a moment about the importance of WDAV in your life. If you've been listening a lot over the past several months, and if you plan on getting

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1: Yeah, it's so important that you do your part, because we're grateful to all the listeners who've responded to the elimination of federal funding for public media by becoming new donors of WDAV or who have renewed their support after some time away. And of course, we thank the generous current donors who've increased their annual donations or made additional gifts. It's important that you realize, however, that the loss of more than $250,000 in federal funding isn't a one-time crisis that's overcome with a single successful fundraiser. We must make up for that loss and raise the rest of the $2.25 million it takes to operate WDAV in this fiscal year and in every fiscal year going forward if we're going to maintain the local classical music programming you love. So if you haven't yet done your part, please contribute right now. 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And as a further incentive, we've got this wonderful Spark Society match. All gifts up to $12,000 are going to be matched dollar for dollar. We have $400 left in our goal for this hour. So if we raise that $400, we will get that match dollar for dollar. It's been $800 raised, and that goes on with the other $600 that were raised to create $2,000 raised in this hour because you chose to give right now.
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1: Thank you, Giancarlo Guerrero of the Nashville Symphony Orchestra, someone we enjoy featuring here on WDAV and in particular on our program Concierto on Saturdays and Sundays now, playing music of Spain and Latin America and the musicians from those countries as well. Right now, we'd like you to call, and there's one caller on the line, but we want to get that phone room busy to try to get to the rest of the goal for this hour. And I'm going to suggest the $365 level because that'll take a good chunk out of the $400 left to raise in this hour. Now, if you feel like, oh, that's a bit much all at once, well, how about breaking it down to $30 a month as a sustaining donor? That's the equivalent of just a dollar a day. 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
0: It's always really special when we see a day sponsorship coming up in the program logs because we know that's something that's very personal to you, that it's very important to you, whoever it is that you're honoring. I know that's something that my sister and I have done to honor our parents through the years, or, you know, people. I may have to do it again over the summer because I'm getting ready to be a nana for the second time.
1: How about that?
0: You know, how about to welcome a new little baby into the world with some classical music and a little bit of goodwill? 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
0: 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Here's the finale of the Brandenburg Concerto No. 5 by Johann Sebastian Bach. You'll hear Hank Knox playing harpsichord along with Chantal Remillard, the violinist, and flutist Claire Guimond.

0: Music by Johann Sebastian Bach this afternoon on Classical Public Radio. Jaap ter Linden led flutist Claire Guimond, violinist Chantal Remy-Laure, and also harpsichordist Hank Knox. And they performed the finale of the Brandenburg Concerto No. 5 by Johann Sebastian Bach. And on the way, music by Prokofiev, and also a little bit later on, a great piece by Joaquin Rodrigo in the next hour, The Fantasy for a Gentleman. So good to have you here this afternoon to be a part of our end of fiscal year campaign. I'm Mylita Melton, and we are here trying to balance the books as we continue with this most unprecedented year at WDAV. We are really super grateful that you listen to Classical Public Radio and that you support Classical Public Radio. I really think about this station in terms of what it must be like to play in an orchestra. You know, it takes, whether it's the piccolo, the oboist, the tuba, the trombone, it takes every instrument doing whatever it is that they do, that the composer wants them to do, to make that piece of music sound great. And that's the same way it is with our fundraising here at Classical Public Radio. Whether you're able to give $5 a month or $100 a month, whether you give $365 all at one time or you want to break it up into $30 a month, it's all of us pulling together to support the station that's been going strong in this area and also around the world for more than 45 years. Right now, we're matching you dollar for dollar, and we are really close to our goal for this hour, Frank.
1: We sure are. $180 to go to make the $1,000 goal for this hour. We have about 3 minutes left in the hour, so it shouldn't take long if enough people step forward right now and give what they can. You might give $100, somebody else gives $80, or maybe we have two or three people calling all at once and giving what they can at different amounts. And we surpass the goal for the hour. That's great, too, because every dollar is going to be matched dollar for dollar. So it's going to mean more success for WDAV sooner rather than later. And that means getting back to the music the way you love it sooner rather than later. So let's hear from you, please. 877-333-8990 or WDAV.org. Once again, $180 left to go to make our goal for this hour, but we're down to about 3 minutes left in the hour.
0: If you've been listening a while, you know, like Frank and I are lifers here at WDAV. I've been here, I'm glad to say, 28 years, going on 29 years.
1: Wow.
0: And this place has definitely changed, and the way the music runs is different. Because when I started, we were in a little shed over on the very edge of the Davidson College campus. And my first shift was at 6 o'clock on a Sunday morning with Lauren Rico, because I work nights, weekend, and holidays a whole lot of time. We were scheduling in a three-ring binder by hand with, with CDs that were in this ginormous library. So this is so different to have computers, to have a system like the Music Master that tells us what era the music comes from, how long it is, what it's going to feel like. Is it going to be powerful? Is it up-tempo? Or is it something that you need during the night music to kind of help you relax and unwind? So we've come a long way, and I think you as listeners have come a long way as well. You're a lot more sophisticated. You're a lot more social media savvy than ever before. And now we are also a part of your online community on Facebook, on Instagram. If you follow me on Blue Sky, and we talk about the Midday Masterpiece often on that social media platform. And we're just delighted to bring you this music in all of its variations and in all of its different parts. 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
1: And all of that technology and progress that Mylita mentioned is in the service of keeping this human creation of classical music alive and making connections with each other through this wonderful art form. We may have everything digitized, but it's human beings picking out the music and scheduling it with the software and with the technology to make sure that it complements what you do at any time of day, and that you can feel like you have a real classical companion as well as a classical Classical Oasis here at WDAV. 877-333-8990. Down to the last minute of this hour. Last time we checked, $180 left to raise, and we had a line ringing. But if we could get a few more lines ringing, I have a feeling we would have a little bit better chance of getting across the finish line for this 3 o'clock hour.
0: And that would be a lovely place to be as we get into the afternoon hour, when you'll be leaving your office or, you know, going home and getting ready to get your task taken care of. But right now, back to a piece of music by Sergei Prokofiev. 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This is music from the Lieutenant Kije Suite by Prokofiev, with Paavo Järvi leading the Cincinnati Symphony Orchestra.

0: That's music from Lieutenant Kija's Suite by Sergei Prokofiev. You heard Kija's Wedding and the Troika, that riding around in the snow in the sleigh. The Cincinnati Symphony Orchestra, conducted by Pavel Yervy. 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And I'm Frank Dominguez in my relatively new shift still here in the afternoons at WDAV, and joined by Rachel Stewart, who's going to help me out this afternoon on this first afternoon of our end of fiscal year fundraiser. It's the first of only 3 days we're going to spend doing this kind of fundraising, and we're hoping it'll get us across the finish line as far as the goal for fundraising in this year. In a few minutes, you're going to be hearing music by Max Bruch, the finale coda from his Scottish Fantasy, and maybe that's a work that you've loved for a long time, or maybe it'll be new to you. Either way, it's part of a wonderful musical legacy that's kept alive, in a sense, by WDAV and your support. 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Rachel, good afternoon.
1: It's great to be here, Frank, and to join you. And I'm not usually up this late in the afternoon. But anyway, we do have a new hour and a new goal. We want to raise at least $1,000 this hour. That'll keep us on track. And just a reminder that when we began this morning, the Spark Society set us a goal to use up $12,000 in matching funds before the end of the day. And you've been doing that. 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And we now have $1,885 left in those matching funds, and we'd like to use those up sooner than later. So any gift that you can give until we run out of funds will be essentially doubled. 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You know, we believe that everyone should be able to experience the benefits of classical music, regardless of their ability to donate. 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Well, Congress voted to rescind funds already approved for CPB, and the result was a budget shortfall of more than $250,000 for WDAV in this fiscal year. Since then, CPB has ceased operations, ending decades of funding, federal funding for public media. 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
0: 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In her book, Art Cure, The Science of How the Arts Saves Lives, she calls art the forgotten fifth pillar of health, along with diet, exercise, sleep, and nature. 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
1: There are a lot of ways to support WDAV. 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Plus, we've got this pretty handy new Spark Society apron. It's a what is full coverage apron. Covers your top and your, you know, the waist. And anyway, it'll protect you from all kinds of slops and spills.
0: Well, if you're like me in the kitchen, you need it to go down a little lower than just, you need it to cover your chest as well as your legs.
1: Absolutely. I mean, I don't bother with those half aprons.
0: Yeah.
1: Because I feel like more of the accidents happen.
0: Yeah, a little higher up.
1: A little higher up, exactly. So this is, it's actually pretty heavy duty as well. So that's just one of the thank yous that we have for you. Whatever you can do, it would be great. If you can be a Spark Society donor right now, that will certainly help us towards our goals. And you would also be helping us make the goal for this hour. In fact, you'd help us surpass it since we have a $1,000 goal for the hour. 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
0: But I tell you why we could use a new Sparks donor. 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
1: And don't forget, we do still have some matching funds available. $1,885 left so that you can have a one-to-one match for your gift. 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
0: Yeah, it's a good opportunity for you to make your mark by making your contribution at this timely moment. 877-333-8990, WDAV.org. We have music that's made possible by donors and also by Davidson College Friends of the Arts, dedicated to the visual, literary, and performing arts as part of the daily educational experience for students, alumni, and the greater Davidson community. Your patronage before June 30th ensures these programs continue to thrive. 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Here's the coda from The Scottish Fantasy by Mox Brook. Rachel Barton Pine is the soloist, and Alexander Platt leads the Scottish Chamber Orchestra.

0: The finale, Coda of the Scottish Fantasy by Max Bruch. Rachel Barton Pine was the soloist, and Alexander Platt conducted the Scottish Chamber Orchestra. Coming up in a moment, it's one of the most beloved guitar and orchestra works of all by Joaquin Rodrigo. I'm Frank Dominguez here with Rachel Stewart, and this is Classical 89.9 WDAV and WDAV.org, a classical oasis whenever you need it. 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And we're counting down to a pretty significant accomplishment, aren't we, Rachel?
1: Yeah, this morning we started out with $12,000 in matching funds from the WDAV Spark Society. And those funds were meant and have been used to match your gifts dollar for dollar. We are down to $1,785, $1,785 left in those matching funds. So if you would like to have your gift essentially doubled through the wonder of these funds, then you should go ahead and make your gift now, because I have a feeling they're going to run out before too long. So any amount that you can give, up to $1,785, will be matched dollar for dollar, and we want to make sure we use up those funds. 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
0: Piedmont Arts is WDAV's podcast that provides previews of upcoming concerts, plays, exhibits, and events of various sorts. And right now, Piedmont Arts has an interesting conversation between Rachel and Piedmont Shakespeare Company's David McGraw, talking summer Shakespeare in North Carolina. And part of Piedmont Arts every week is the WDAV Fanfare column that Phil Vavra produces, letting you know about what's happening in the community, both from a cultural and a culinary perspective. The last fanfare that was posted last week was about music, moonshine, and mush. I think that must refer to liver mush, don't you?
1: I think so, unless somebody's mushing dogs. 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
0: I don't think that fits into the cultural or culinary, so I'm hoping it's liver mush we're talking about. 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
1: And let us hear from you as soon as possible. We want to use up these matching funds as quickly as we can, because that means that we're getting to the goal faster, which means that we are wrapping up the campaign faster. And at last look, we had $1,785 left in matching funds. That's for a one-to-one match of your gift. You get to decide how much you're going to give. We have some suggested giving levels. You can make up your own. But here's a suggested level that seems to work well for a lot of people. It is to give $150 for the year, or $12.50 a month as a sustaining donor. If you think about all the classical music you have access to every hour of every day of the year, and if you support at $150, well, that is quite a bargain, and yeah, it's quite a good return on your investment. When you give at that level, we can send you a thank you gift. We've got the WDAV collapsible grocery tote, and it is a very heavy-duty nylon bag. It'll hold, I think I've been told it'll hold up, it's either 20 pounds or 40 pounds. There's a lot of difference in those two. Let's go with the 20 just to make sure.
0: Yeah.
1: But it'll hold your groceries, and it also is easy to carry around because it folds up into a little pocket of its own. You can stick it in your purse, your bag, or backpack, whatever. Just one of the ways that we would say thank you if that's something that interests you.
0: I'm one of these old-fashioned folks who still reads books that I get from the library, and it's perfect for putting your month's worth of library borrowing into the bag, take it back to the library, pour it into the bin they have out front, and then fold it up and go on about your day.
1: Do you think you have 40 pounds worth of books?
0: I don't think that many, no.
1: But 20?
0: I think 20 is probably...
1: Okay, and it didn't rip?
0: No, not at all. It's really convenient, and we'd love to send it to you if you make that contribution. And again, the amount is $150, $12.50 a month if you want to be a sustaining donor. The number to call is 877-333-8990, or you can give at WDAV.org. That's what Kenneth in Sparta did, and we also heard from Francis in Pinehurst, who says, I think you all do the best holiday and Christmas programming. Well, that just makes my day, Francis. Thank you so much. 877-333-8990, WDAV.org. Let's hear from you, please. And how much do we have to go toward as far as matching funds goes?
1: $1,785.
0: All right.
1: That's the latest. And I'm sure that we'll have a lower amount to report pretty soon. Again, they're only here while they're here. So right. If you would like your gift to be matched, I would recommend going ahead and making it now.
0: Yeah.
1: 877-333-8990.
0: Yeah, and realize that why we're stressing this is that the goal for today is to raise $24,000. That's why we've got this $12,000 match. We get $12,000 from listeners, and the Spark Society throws in another $12,000. We're really close to the goal for the day with about 1.5 hours left. So let's hear from you, please. 877-333-8990 or WDAV.org. 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And Baroque music was the source of inspiration when Joaquin Rodrigo wrote his Fantasía para un Gentilhombre, The Fantasy for a Gentleman. The gentleman in question was the Baroque composer Gaspar Sanz, who wrote lots of work for the guitar. This is one part of that fantasy, Canario, and David Russell is the guitarist with the Naples Philharmonic Orchestra of Florida, conducted by Eric Kunzel.

0: That's the fifth movement of the Fantasía para un Gentilhombre, the Fantasy for a Gentleman, by the Spaniard Joaquín Rodrigo, inspired by guitar works by the Baroque musician Gaspar Sanz. David Russell was the guitarist in that recording, and the Naples Philharmonic Orchestra of Florida was led by Eric Kunzel. Coming up, we're going to hear the finale of the Eroica Symphony with the Simón Bolívar Symphony Orchestra of Venezuela and Gustavo Dudamel conducting. 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I'm Frank Dominguez here with Rachel Stewart, and we're hoping that you will do your part to help WDAV during this end of the fiscal year campaign. 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
1: Well, we have $1,190 remaining in matching funds.
0: Excellent.
1: To put that in context for you, when we started the morning, we had $12,000 in matching funds from the Spark Society. And over the course of the day, they have been matching gifts one-to-one. And now we're down to this final $1,190 in the matching pool. So that is great. We want to use those up as soon as we possibly can. Because once that happens, we know that we'll have hit our target for today. And it also helps us to be more efficient in our fundraising when we're able to use up all the matching funds. So give what you can right now while those funds are on the table. 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Well, that era effectively ended with the Rescindment Act approved by Congress last summer. 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And for us last year, that was $250,000, really. And I'm happy to say that we've had a lot of listeners really step up. But it's imperative that we make the fundraising goal for this year, for this campaign, so that we'll be in a position of financial strength to face the future. 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
2: My name is Peter Hohenstein. 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I have it on most of the day since I work out of my house. 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
1: That is certainly one way to think about it. 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
0: It's certainly the only monthly expense I have that I have never considered getting rid of, unlike right. all those other ones.
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0: 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I want to thank Kristen from Mooresville, who gives in honor of Chris, who's turning 44 today. Happy birthday, Chris.
1: Yeah.
0: Also, a thanks to Kathleen and Charlotte. And Edward in Stanfield says, been listening for years and love your service. My cat Whiskey appreciates WDAV music when I'm away. Keep up the great work. I just love that name for a cat, Whiskey.
1: Whiskey the cat.
0: That's a terrific name. Thank you so much, Edward, for that contribution. 877-333-8990 or WDAV.org. This is, I'm really impressed by that because the first cat we ever owned in my immediate family, my wife and my family, was a cat we called Gato, which is Spanish for cat.
1: Gato the cat.
0: Right. And then we found another cat who was gray, so we called him Gray. So I think Whiskey, that's a terrific name. There's some imagination there.
1: Indeed. All right. Well, we have some remaining funds left, some matching funds, I should say. And that, let's see, amount is $1,190. So any gift up to that amount is going to be matched dollar for dollar. And we definitely want to use those funds up sooner than later. So please go ahead and give what you can. We have been hearing from some people, but I think that the pace could pick up, and that would ensure that we're going to make our goal. Remember, this is our end of fiscal year campaign when we're trying to hit the membership goal for this fiscal year. And we have this campaign happening early in June to put us in a position to get there by June 30th.
0: And it's so important to be able to get to the end of the fiscal

the next time Rachel and I visit with you, we're under $1,000 left in matching funds. Can we do that? Sure we can, if you do your part at 877-333-8990 or at WDAV.org. Here is the Simón Bolívar Symphony Orchestra of Venezuela with Gustavo Dudamel conducting. This is the finale coda from the Eroica Symphony by Beethoven.

0: The Finale Coda from the Symphony No. 3, the Eroica by Beethoven. You heard the Simón Bolívar Symphony Orchestra of Venezuela under the direction of Gustavo Dudamel. A little bit of a cool down from that coming up next from pianist Leon Fleischer, a sonata in E by Domenico Scarlatti. I'm Frank Dominguez here with Rachel Stewart, and this is 89.9 WDAV, classical music when you need it most, made possible by listeners like you making donations during campaigns like this one, the end of fiscal year campaign for our fiscal year 2026 support, so far in this campaign has been steady, but we'd like to turn up the pace. Making the goal for this hour and this day will make it more likely that we can wrap up the campaign successfully in the allotted time. So we want you to call 877-333-8990 right now, or go to WDAV.org to give it the online form there, or you can also click support in the WDAV app. It's your turn, Rachel.
1: I know. I can't give you any updates because I lost my Slack connection.
0: Oh, no.
1: But I can tell you the last time I looked, we were at about $1,100 left in matching funds.
0: Yeah, I haven't gotten an update either, so you're correct about that.
1: Okay, or $1,190 or something like that. But anyway, that's all to say that the funds are almost used up for the day. We started out with $12,000 in matching funds, and those are for one-to-one matches. For folks. So if you want to have your gift matched, I would go ahead and make it now. And please do it as soon as possible because we want to wrap up this first day of our end of fiscal year campaign very successfully so that we can end up our fiscal year very successfully. We are turning up the urgency with this match. We're turning up the urgency by telling you what the actual deadline is for all of our fiscal goals, which is June 30th. And you can, again, have your gift matched dollar for dollar as long as you call while we still have the dollars to match you. 877-333-8990 and WDAV.org.
0: 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Did you see how many ways I used the word count there?
1: It's amazing.
0: Thank you.
1: Good job.
0: Thank you for indulging me. How much should people contribute, Rachel?
1: Any amount they want to.
0: Okay.
1: Any amount works. You get to decide. That's one of the nice things about classical public radio is that we are voluntarily supported by the people who enjoy the music and enjoy the service. It's an honor system. We do not hunt you down and have any sort of license that you have to buy to listen to WDAV. No, listeners like you come forward of their own volition and say, this is important to me and I'm going to support. So you get to decide. But here's a suggestion. A lot of people like this amount, $10 a month. That seems to be something that works for a lot of people.
0: Absolutely.
1: Some people like to do that as a one-time gift of $120 for the year. If that seems manageable to you, doable to you, just know that that would be a big help to WDAV if you could give $10 a month or a $120 gift. And when you do that, we would be able to send you our music education package. Well, actually, we're not sending it to you. We're sending it to a student, an elementary student in our region.
0: Right.
1: We've given away thousands of these, right?
0: Yeah, I think approaching 5,000 or possibly we've gone past that since I last gave that number.
1: Which is pretty remarkable. And that's a testament to you, listeners, who have decided that this is a project that they want to be part of. So you can help to start the music education of a child just by giving $10 a month to WDAV. And we have lots of other options for you as well, but consider that, and that would help you or that right now would help us to use up the matching funds, call 877-333-8990 or give at WDAV.org.
0: And I'm pleased to say that right now we're down under the $1,000 mark, so $915 remaining in matching funds. We have those matching funds until the end of the day, which for us during this campaign is going to be 6 p.m. So that means an hour and 10 minutes or so. And that might seem like a lot of time to raise $915, but sometimes if things stall out, especially around this time of day, we can really fall short of that. So if you're listening right now and you want to be able to do a little bit extra for WDAV, calling now is that extra, because your contribution at whatever amount is going to be matched dollar for dollar. 877-333-8990 and WDAV.org.

0: I love that sonata by Scarlatti, especially as played by Leon Fleischer, the sonata in E, K listing 380 by Domenico Scarlatti. Exuberant music by Mozart from The Impresario takes us on the road to joy in just a moment. But first, Rachel Stewart and I would like you to make a phone call to make it possible for us to continue the work we do, spreading classical music through the community and building community using the great art form of classical music. 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
1: There's only $915 left in those matching funds.
0: Wow.
1: So where are we? We're getting close to 5 o'clock. So we've got about an hour left in our scheduled fundraising time today. We want to use up all 915 of those dollars before we hit 6 o'clock. So I think that is entirely possible because I know that there are lots of people who listen to WDAV who care about the music and would feel strongly enough about it to give a little something to make sure that the financial health of the service is good going into the next year. So consider giving what you can and get it matched dollar for dollar while we've still got these matching funds. So we are here in the end of fiscal year fundraiser. Our fiscal year runs from July to June. And so as you can tell, that means we're coming up to the end of the fiscal year. The good news is that we're so close to our fundraising goal for the year, which is not something we knew we would be able to say a few months back. And making that goal puts us in a better position to serve you with classical music in the coming year. 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
0: You know, it's really incredible when we stop and think about losing $250,000 of fundraising or funds from the Corporation for Public Broadcasting. 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
1: I bet we could get one or two gifts coming in right now, Frank.
0: I hope so.
1: We know from our Nielsen ratings that we have thousands of people listening every 15 minutes and thousands more across the week. And most of those folks do not support WDAV financially for various reasons, a lot of them pretty valid. But if you're in a position to help out, we hope you will. Because with the loss of federal funding, we really do have to increase our base of support. We're not only increasing the amount of money we raise each campaign because of that loss, but we are also economizing wherever we can. And for that reason, we're limiting the number of donor benefits that we offer during campaigns and during the year. That way, more of the money we raise can go directly into creating the classical public radio format that you enjoy so much. You always have the option to decline your donor benefit and to direct your entire contribution to the operation of WDAV. And we do have a lot of different suggested giving levels. One that we haven't mentioned in a while is $250, Frank.
0: Yeah.
1: That's $20.83 a month if you're a sustaining donor, and we'll be happy to send the WDAV kitchen cutting board to you.
0: Yeah, and if you gave $250 today, that becomes $500 because it's going to be matched dollar for dollar, but only while the matching funds last, and we're down to $915 remaining in matching funds. 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More at DukeHealth.org/Lake Norman. Before I start the Road to Joy music this afternoon, I want to leave you with this thought. True giving is a thoroughly joyous thing to do. We experience happiness when we form the intention to give, in the actual act of giving, and in the recollection of the fact that we have given. That's from the author and meditation consultant Sharon Salzberg. And keep that in mind as you enjoy Mozart on the Road to Joy. This is the overture to The Impresario.

0: The Overture to the Impresario, the opera by Mozart. You heard the Royal Philharmonic Orchestra under the direction of Colin Davis. And coming up, it's the finale of Schubert's First Symphony with the Hanover Band and Roy Goodman conducting. This is 89.9 and WDAV.org. A classical oasis whenever you need it. I'm Frank Dominguez, and Mylita Melton steps in now for Rachel Stewart, who's been helping me earlier today. 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Hi, Mylita. 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
1: Hey, it's good to be back, and I've got good news, too. We started the day with $12,000 of matching funds available, and our goal was to just demolish all of that during the course of this first fundraising day. And here we are in our last hour of fundraising, and right now it stands at $915 remaining in those matching funds. And I know that is an attainable goal in this hour. And, you know, we've been talking about it being our end of fiscal year campaign, and a lot of people going, hey, wait a minute, Mylita, the end of the year is December 31st. Well, no, not necessarily so. For many businesses, the beginning of the year is July 1st, and the ending of the year is June 30th, and that's how this business is run of public radio. So we're coming to the end of our current fiscal year, and the good news is that thanks to your generosity and your loyalty and your support, we are really super close to this fundraising goal for the year, and making that goal puts us in a much better position to serve you with the classical music that you love in the coming year. 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
0: Mylita, do you remember how you discovered classical music?
1: Oh, I do. I certainly do. I was in Boone. I was studying for final exams. It was about this time of year, too, and I was a French major, and I was so stressed because I had saved, like, the last history of French grammar to, like, my very last class. And I was twisting the dial on the radio, and out came Claude Debussy's Prelude to the Afternoon of a Faun. And I thought, oh my, mon Dieu, it's an omen. I'm going to pass this test. I can focus now and I can study. And that was how I first got introduced to classical public radio. And I've been a fan ever since.
0: That's a great story, Mylita. Thank you for sharing that. And you probably know, too, that a lot of times when you ask that question, you hear folks say that they heard a famous piece or two in their Saturday morning cartoons.
1: Oh, yeah.
0: In a movie or a commercial, sometimes they'll say, or maybe they just went looking for something pleasant to listen to and found a much deeper connection with the music on WDAV. That sounds like what happened to you, basically. It's always been clear to us that WDAV is an important point of discovery for many folks in our community, and that's a responsibility we take seriously. Whether you're a longtime listener or someone who's joining us for the first time today, what makes classical music special to you? Think about it. It's never too late to discover or rediscover what this music means and what makes classical music special to you. And it's never the wrong time to show how much you value our classical music service by giving what you can. No one's asking you to break the bank. Just give what you can. It's going to be matched dollar for dollar. 877-333-8990 or WDAV.org to make a secure online contribution. While you're there, tell us about your favorite moment of classical discovery in the comment box.
1: Oh, I'd love to hear that. With the loss of federal funding, we're not only increasing the amount of money that we raise in each campaign, we're also economizing whenever and wherever we can. And for that reason, we are limiting the number of our donor benefits that we're offering this year. And that way, more of the money that we raise can go directly into creating the classical public radio service that you enjoy. But you always have the option to decline the donor benefit if you're like me and you've just got stuff everywhere and you don't need more stuff. To direct your entire contribution to the operation of WDAV, it's easy to do. But let me suggest at the $150 level, which we can break down into monthly gifts of $12.50, our WDAV collapsible grocery tote. This is made of what's called performance fabric. In other words, you really can't tear a hole in it. It holds about 35 pounds worth of stuff. It's beautiful red. If you do get something, it's stain resistant, and it's like parachute kind of material. And you can just toss this puppy right into the washing machine if something happens to it, and it comes out looking good as new. So we would love to send that along to you if you would like to have a benefit for your gift this afternoon. Let's raise the remaining funds, and right now we're at $895 remaining in the matching funds.
0: 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It's not quite big enough for that.
1: No.
0: 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We've heard from Marcia in Charlotte. We've heard from Karen in Clemens. Have we heard from you yet? Well, if we haven't, now's the time to get in touch with us. We don't want to stall here a little after 12 after 5 o'clock on this Tuesday afternoon with $895 remaining in matching funds. 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

0: The music of Franz Schubert on WDAV. That was the finale of the Symphony No. 1 in D Major. Roy Goodman conducted the Hanover Band. Coming up, it's violinist Vadim Glusman and the Bergen Philharmonic performing the finale of Glazunov's Violin Concerto in A Minor. I'm Frank Dominguez. Good afternoon. I'm here with Mylita Melton, and we're hoping that you care enough about classical music in this community to support the station that makes it accessible for everyone in the community, WDAV. Currently, WDAV has fewer than 6,000 contributing donors. And that's even after this year where we had so many new donors come on board to help us offset the loss of federal funding. 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All lines are open, and they're ready to take your calls in the phone room. Let's hear from you, please.
1: Frank, it's good to be with you this afternoon. We started out this day with a Spark Society mega matching opportunity of $12,000 in funds that we could match dollar for dollar, and we've whittled that down to now there's $895 left in those matching funds, and we really would like to see those just fly away between now and the top of the hour, because for decades you'd hear us say that support was provided in part by the Corporation for Public Broadcasting. That organization had been around for more than 50 years, and we always worked really hard to see that we could get a community service grant from them, and we most often did. It represented about 11% of the station's operating budget, which doesn't sound like much until you translate that into real money of more than $250,000 a year. So by now, I'm sure you're aware that Congress has eliminated the funding for public media and that the Corporation for Public Broadcasting has shut down. 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
1: What a fabulous artist is Conrad Tao. I think we'll be hearing and enjoying his recordings for many years to come. You know, we encourage you to give at different levels during the course of a campaign like this. And let me ask you about the enjoyment that you get of WDAV, because I bet you tune in every day. 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Are you remembering someone who has passed? 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This is a dedication that will help you craft It's read 4 times a day on the air, the day that you choose. However, sponsorships are limited to 2 donors per day during the week and 1 per day on the weekend, because we don't want to, your message to get diluted. 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That would whittle almost half of the remaining matching funds that we have left to go in this hour before we go straight to music at 6 o'clock. 877-333-8990 or WDAV.org.
0: We'd love to hear from you. 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
0: 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So don't keep us floundering here. Don't keep us in limbo. We want to be able to make sure that this is a very successful first day of the end of fiscal year campaign by using up every penny of the $895 remaining in what was $12,000 of matching funds earlier today. Can we hear from you, please? 877-333-8990 or WDAV.org. Vadim Glusman plays the violin. Andrew Litton conducts the Berlin, or rather the Bergen Symphony. Let's do this again, Frank. The Bergen Philharmonic Orchestra. This is the finale of the Violin Concerto in A Minor by Alexander Glazunov.

0: Such incredible virtuosity. That's violinist Vadim Gluzman and the Bergen Philharmonic, led by Andrew Litton. You heard the finale of the Concerto in A Minor by Alexander Glazunov. And coming up, you'll hear ballet music from Faust, the opera by Charles Gounod. This is 89.9 and WDAV. Escape, entertainment, inspiration, it's all here. It's a classical oasis when you tune to this station. And it's made possible by listeners like you, as well as Ashe County Arts Council, presenting downtown West Jefferson's Gallery Crawl, a walking tour of galleries, shops, and businesses this Friday, June 12th from 5 to 7 p.m. Map and more information at ashcountyarts.org. Let's get to the part of that announcement where it talks about how it's made possible by donors. These campaigns, like the one we've got going on right now, is where those donors get to make their contributions to WDAV. I'm Frank Dominguez. I'm here with Mylita Melton, and we're asking you to call because these campaigns succeed when listener response is sustained throughout. And right now, we'd like to build up that support, build up the momentum of giving, so we can make the most of this first day of the end of the fiscal year campaign.
1: As of this morning, when we started out, we had a mega match Tuesday that the Spark Society helped us with. So we had $12,000 to match dollar for dollar all day long. And the momentum has been great throughout the day. And I'm glad to tell you that right now there's only $635 remaining in those matching funds.
0: Right.
1: Way to go. But we're not there yet because there's $635 remaining in those matching funds. And we're also, you know, it is very urgent that we get the money in the door before the end of fiscal year, because we do like to, you know, end the year in the black and make sure that we have a very efficient operation so that we can continue the quality of music that you've come to enjoy. There's never been a better time to give when you call 877-333-8990. 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
0: You know, WDAV became my favorite classical music station, my favorite radio station in this region of Charlotte since I first moved here 40 years ago this year.
1: Really?
0: Yeah, absolutely. And I loved it because I grew up listening to classical music on WQXR in New York City. And I wondered if there'd be classical music here in Charlotte, which was a lot less developed in those days than it is now. And I was delighted to discover that there was classical music and that I could tune in whenever to hear it. And that was just such a great feeling. When did WDAV become your favorite station? When was it that you knew that you were hooked on classical music? Was it a month ago, a year ago, 10 years ago? 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
1: Now, we're not asking that you step forward with the entire $635 that are remaining in these matching funds, but if you wanted to, that'd be fine.
0: Yeah.
1: I would not say no. But let me do a suggest. I think this really appeals to a lot of people, because these days, in an act of kindness or paying it forward, you just can't say enough about it, because sometimes kindness is really hard to find. Let me suggest a $120 giving level that could be broken into $10 a month. And for that, we would send a WDAV music education package of a really first-class recorder, instrument, and activity book to an elementary school student in this area. We have sent, thanks to you, thousands of these recorders to kids, and the need is always there. So, and yeah, I know you're, Mylita, school's out. We got it. We're collecting them now, and we will take them in the fall to get them started out right with their music. So, you win because you're paying it forward, you're helping WDAV, and you're helping a kid become a musician, perhaps, or a composer. So
0: Or just a music lover.
1: Or exactly. 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
0: Thank you to donors in Charlotte and Salisbury for helping us make way towards exhausting these matching funds. But the clock is ticking. 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We started out with $12,000 in matching funds. We're now down to $635 in matching funds. 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Let's get back to music right now and enjoy the ballet music from Faust, the opera by Charles Gounod. Seiji Ozawa conducts the Boston Symphony Orchestra.

The ballet music from Gounod's Faust setting the pace we're going to need here at WDAV if we're going to wrap up this first day of the end of our fiscal year campaign quickly and successfully. That was the Boston Symphony Orchestra, by the way, conducted by Seiji Ozawa. Coming up, it's the overture to another opera, Donna Diana, by Emil Resnicek. You'll hear the Cincinnati Pops and Eric Kunzel. I'm Frank Dominguez, here with Mylita Melton. The journey of many miles begins with a single step. You can take an important step right now in assuring WDAV has the $2.25 million we need to operate the station during this fiscal year. Renew your annual

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1: Right now, we are $335 remaining in those matching funds. So
0: right,
1: we've been able to get a little bit of that out the door. So let me suggest to you the $250 level, which can be broken down into an amount of $20.83 a month. And you know, might even consider becoming a sustaining donor at this point. For $250, we will send you our new WDAV kitchen cutting board. It is almost too pretty to cut on. It's a good petite size, 7 inches by 10 inches. It's made out of sustainable bamboo. It's just the perfect little thing for a snack or just serving a little, you know, cheese and some veggies. It's a very handy size for the kitchen. It's got a little grommet on it so you can hang it up if you'd like, so it's not cluttering your countertop. And it's, you know, compact enough. Some of you ladies could put that in your purse and be able to use it at lunch in your own snack room. I mean, we're talking about my purse is what we're talking
0: about. Or use it as a weapon if you need.
1: Or if you had to, no, you certainly could swat flies with it. Take it out on a picnic. It is an absolutely lovely thing, and the logo is burned in the corner of it, so it really is. It's a really spiffy looking item for $250, and that would go a long way to helping us clear out the $335 remaining dollars in our matching funds. 877-333-8990.
0: Can we hear from you, please? We're down to about 11 minutes left in the hour. We don't want to stall at this point. 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

0: The overture to the opera Donna Diana by Emil Nikolaus von Resnicek. Eric Kunzel leading the Cincinnati Pops. 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Frank Dominguez with Mylita Melton, hoping that you can come on board right now in the next 4.5 minutes or so, because we have just $250 remaining in matching funds, and we want to make sure that every penny of it gets used up before we open up the WDAV Supper Club and give you a chance to catch your breath and relax. Mylita, it's been a great day, hasn't it?
1: It certainly has been a great day, and that's because of you who listen so loyally and support this station so generously. We started out the day with a $12,000 matching opportunity that was going to run until the end of the day or whenever the funds were gone. 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And remember, you know, there's just 3 or 4 minutes left to go in this hour. So we'd love to make sure that all of those matching funds are gone to get us out the gate in this end of fiscal year drive just as quickly as we possibly can and as strongly as possible. So just take a moment and do your part by calling 877-333-8990 or go online to WDAV.org.
0: We hope you'll do that because we want to wrap things up successfully, and we have about 3.5 minutes left in this hour. 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Danita in Kannapolis also called and made her contribution. We've got Michelle and Cheryl and Fatima and Steve out in the phone room. And if we get all of them busy in the next 2.5 minutes or so, we can make sure that we use up all of these matching funds, regardless of the particular amount of your gift, because it's all going to add up because of that volume and that of calls and that momentum. 877-333-8990.
1: I'd also tell you, too, that even though that folks in the phone room will be going to get a good night's rest so that we can crank it back up tomorrow morning first thing, the website is always open.
0: Right.
1: So if you're on the West Coast, like the listener who called in earlier from Golden, Colorado, the website is always there and an option for you to give securely. 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
0: We've gotten the 2 minute warning, now a minute and 42 second warning. So we'd really love to hear from you right now. It would be great to be able to start the Supper Club and also make the announcement that we've made the match for the day. 877-333-8990, WDAV.org. Last time we checked, there was a caller on the line and $250 remaining in matching funds. But in the minute and 20 seconds left in this hour, would you please make the call and give us a little bit of insurance? It could be whatever you give could be what gets us across the finish line for the day and helps us maximize this match. That'll mean raising $24,000 today. 877-333-8990. Mylita, quickly.
1: Da-da-da-da! We made the goal.
0: All right.
1: Matching funds are exhausted. Thank you so much.
0: What wonderful news. Thank you so much for coming through for WDAV when we needed you. It really is a summation of the entire year and the great response that we've been getting in this really challenging time. Thank you so much for everyone who got off this first day of the end of fiscal year campaign to a really wonderful start. I'm Frank Dominguez. It's been good to be with you. Mylita Melton has also been here with me, and the WDAV Supper Club is on the way in just a moment. We've got a slight chance of showers and thunderstorms, but otherwise mostly cloudy skies and a low of 69 overnight. Gradually becoming sunny tomorrow with a high near 90. Mostly cloudy and the low 71 tomorrow night, and mostly sunny and hot Thursday with a high near 95. 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

0: starting off the supper club with A Little Serenade. That's the actual title of that work by Lars-Erik Larsson. The Stockholm Sinfonietta was led by Esa-Pekka Salonen. Coming up next, it's the finale of a trio Mozart wrote for the unusual combination of clarinet, viola, and piano. This is 89.9 and WDAV.org. I'm Frank Dominguez, and I'm glad to have you with me. The music's made possible by Stokes County and Hanging Rock Tourism, where visitors can relax on the open waters of the Dan River on a float, by tube, canoe, or kayak. Details about where to make a splash, cool off, and find an outfitter at hangingrock.com.
1: Dinner, dancing, and divertimentos.

the finale of the so-called Kegelstadt Trio by Mozart. It's called that because it was a game Mozart liked to play, and apparently he is said to have written part of that trio while playing the game. Don't know how truthful that is, but you heard a performance by the Iris Trio of the Trio in E-flat for clarinet, viola, and piano by Mozart. Some Middle Eastern fare on the Supper Club menu in just a moment, as interpreted by chef Nikolai Rimsky-Korsakov, the Russian master. 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When the Triad area lost the North Carolina Shakespeare Festival and Triad Stage, there was an unmet demand for high-quality theater experiences in the community. To help fill the void, Piedmont Shakespeare Company was formed in 2024. 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Here's The Festival at Baghdad and Shipwreck from Nikolai Rimsky-Korsakov's orchestral suite, Scheherazade. The Concertgebouw Orchestra here with Kirill Kondrashin conducting and violinist Herman Krebers.

The Festival at Baghdad and Shipwreck, two episodes from Scheherazade, the orchestral suite by Nikolai Rimsky-Korsakov. The soloist was violinist Herman Krebers, and the Concertgebouw Orchestra was conducted by Kirill Kondrashin. On the way, the Fine Arts Quartet with chamber music by Camille Saint-Saëns. 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The Best of Broadway concert features showstoppers of the Golden Age to the music of today's stages. Sunday, June 14th at 8:15 p.m. at Symphony Park at South Park. Tickets at charlottesymphony.org. Most of us are interested in the weather, but do you also like abstract expressionist paintings? Then you might enjoy a website created by the Finnish designer Jonas Vertinen. It connects current weather conditions anywhere in the world with paintings by Mark Rothko. Rothko was the famous artist whose color field painting style featured rectangular fields of color to create works with names like Yellow Band, Red, White, and Brown, and United Blue, Yellow, Green on Red. Those are the paintings that came up when I entered my location on a sunny morning recently into the website. I also checked the current weather in Paris, which that day was overcast and 66 degrees, and the site came up with Rothko's Untitled Brown and Gray. I can't explain the appeal, but I have to admit it was kind of mesmerizing. Check it out at rothko.jonas, and that's spelled J-O-O-N-A-S, .WTF. Here's the first movement of the String Quartet No. 2 in G by Camille Saint-Saëns. The Fine Arts Quartet performs.

That's the first movement of the String Quartet No. 2 in G by Camille Saint-Saëns, played by the Fine Arts Quartet. We wind up our visit to the Supper Club with the second movement of Death and the Maiden, the String Quartet by Franz Schubert, but in an orchestra.

0: Creation by Andy Stein. You'll hear the Buffalo Philharmonic perform it in just a moment, with Joanne Folletta conducting. We've taken a break from the full-on fundraising this evening so that you can enjoy getting your dinner together or sitting down to have your meal. But we want to make sure you know that WDAV's end of fiscal year fundraising is still going on through Thursday. And we are really trying to close in on the little bit we need still to raise in order to balance our budget. It's amazing that we can even do that because we lost more than $250,000 in federal funding. 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

The second movement of the string quartet number 14 in D minor by Franz Schubert, Death and the Maiden. You heard an orchestration by Andy Stein, performed by the Buffalo Philharmonic with Joanne Folletta conducting. That brings to a close the WDAV Supper Club for this evening, but you're invited to come back tomorrow night between 6 and 7. You provide the meal, we'll provide the music here at 89.9 WDAV, WDAV HD1 Davidson, and WDAV.org. And we'll provide the music in just a moment with the Allegretto from the Symphony No. 1 by Antonin Dvorak. Hot and dry until later in the week, with mostly cloudy skies tonight, the low around 68, and partly sunny skies tomorrow, a high near 88, partly cloudy and a low 70 tomorrow night, and there's a slight chance of afternoon or early evening showers and thunderstorms Thursday. Otherwise, it'll be mostly sunny, and the high gets all the way up to about 93.

The Allegretto movement from Dvorak's Symphony No. 1 in C minor. Neyma Järvi conducted the Scottish National Orchestra. Anthony Halstead is at the forte piano and also leads the period instruments of the Hanover Band in a moment with music by J.C. Bach. Escape, entertainment, inspiration. There's a classical oasis here at 89.9 and WDAV.org. I'm Frank Dominguez. I'll be with you until 8 o'clock when Keenan Harmon brings you the evening opus. And it's not just in the evenings that we make time for those big masterpieces. Every afternoon, Mylita Melton brings you a complete, uninterrupted masterpiece by a beloved composer. It's a way to get a weekday escape from the midday masterpiece. Monday through Friday at 2 p.m. here on 89.9 FM, WDAV.org, and in the WDAV mobile app. This is the Piano Concerto in E-flat by J.C. Bach, Anthony Halstead at the keyboard and leading the Hanover Band.

the Piano Concerto in E-flat by Johann Christian Bach, featuring Anthony Halsted playing the fortepiano and conducting the period instruments of the Hanover Band. We have a different kind of concerto, a Concerto Académico by Ray Vaughan Williams, in just a moment. 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James Buswell is the violin soloist in this Concerto Académico in D minor by Ray Vaughan Williams. The London Symphony Orchestra is led by Andre Previn.